That's Miles Davis from his brand new album, You're Under Arrest on Snap. That's the final element of a three-bit medley called Then There Were None. Robert Irving, the fellow doing the synthesizers, and Celeste, quite nicely, I think, too. Great new album for Miles, You're Under Arrest. Just before that, Muda Baruka from his Outcry album with Nursery Rhyme Lament, a great contemporary look at some antiquated and outdated notions. And also Saga of Too Cool. David Byrne with Jungle Book from the new Knee Plays album, which are the interstices in Robert Wilson's grand presentation, The Civil Wars. Tori Kunda with Mbaring from the new album Natalia on Celluloid. Any of the Tori Kunda albums are very fine and definitely recommended. And as a matter of fact, I'd go so far as to say that just about anything, nothing that I'm aware of, as a matter of fact, anything, let's make this definitive, anything on the Celluloid record label is worth having. Excellent, excellent outfit. Monochrome Set began things with Big Ben Bongo from their single, recently only available as an import on Blanco y Negro, now in this country, distributed through Sire. If you listened in on Monday night, you know that I was completely knocked out by the Van Morrison concert on Sunday at the amphitheater, and the reviews that I've been reading since then seem to indicate that many of us, and not just read, but have heard from other people, many of us had the same experience. And I had a request for some Van Morrison earlier tonight. So I'm going to wrap up this Wednesday night, May 29th edition of Snap with two requests and the one that I promised you. So we'll begin heading for midnight. 12 minutes left is what we've got with Van Morrison and Rave On, John Donne on Snap.

0: Didn't I tell you it was a good song? The Knitters and Trail of Time from the new album Poor Little Critter on the Road. Nick Drake with Northern Sky just before that from the Brighter Later album. And Van Morrison with Rave On, John Donne from Inarticulate Speech of the Heart. I'm Deirdre O'Donohue bidding you good night. I'm going to go wander off into the darkness and see what awaits me outside the world of KCRW Santa Monica. The home of fresh air for Southern California at 89.9 FM, lest you forget. Bye. I'll see you tomorrow night at 10. Mark Bittler is here with Late Night Notes.
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We are listening to new music from Chris Joss. Revolt. The Golden Filter before that, brand new single called Hide Me. Morgan Page doing Pete Yorn's Strange Condition on the new album from Morgan Page. Don't know who the vocalist is on that. I'll have to check that out. The new album is called Believe from Network Records. The Future, track from True Love.

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0: Can You Get to That from Funkadelic from the album Maggot Brain. Before that, a new group out of Brooklyn. I think they're partially out of Brooklyn and partially out of Florida. They're called Sleigh Bells, and we heard Ring Ring using a nice healthy sample of that Funkadelic track. Galactic before that, that one featuring Irma Thomas. The new album is called Yucca May from Anti Records. We heard Heart of Steel, and we started off with a brand new one from the Black Rebel Motorcycle Club and a track called Beat the Devil's Tattoo. I am Gary Kelm. I think that's the title of the forthcoming album from the BRMC as well, which is coming out on March 9th. I am Gary Kalamar. This is KCRW and KCRW.com. By the way, happy Valentine's Day to everybody. Nice little combo. The Valentine's Day and the President's Day gives a little national holiday tomorrow. So a nice 3-day weekend. And again, I send my love to everybody out there for Valentine's Day.
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That is Julian Casablancas, or Julian, as he is known in some circles. Julian Casablancas. Phases for the Young is the title of the album. We heard Out of the Blue. Goldfrapp, a new track called Rocket from their forthcoming album. Yola Tango from Electro Pura, doing Tom Courtenay and the Flaming Lips from Transmissions from the Satellite Heart. And we heard Turn It On. Ladies and gentlemen, I am Gary Calamar, and this is KCRW and KCRW.com. Over the next couple of weeks, you can catch a variety of live appearances right here on 89.9 KCRW. Joining Jason Bentley on Morning Becomes Eclectic, the local musical collective Build an Arc on Tuesday, February 16th. Exene Cervenka from the band X will be here on Friday, February 18th. Singer-songwriter Angela McCluskey of the Wild Colonials and Telepop Music fame on Friday, February 19th. Princeton, from right here in Los Angeles, will be on with Jason on Monday, February 22nd. The local band Gold Spot, not to be confused with Gold Frapp, will be here on Tuesday, February 23rd. Angelique Kidjo on Monday, March 1st. Moving on to March, we've got Laura Veers coming in as well. We're going to hear some music from Laura Veers in a little while, a little bit later on in the show. I am Gary Calamar. It's KCRW and KCRW.com. Up next, we have a piece of music from a group called The Title Tracks from Washington, D.C. This is their cover of a song by Bruce Springsteen. It's KCRW.

Nice little Valentine's ditty there from Elvis Costello and the Attractions. I Want You, that taken from the Blood and Chocolate album. Before that, we heard from the title tracks out of Washington, D.C. Their new album is called It Was Easy, and we heard their version of Bruce Springsteen's Tougher Than the Rest. I am Gary Calamar. And this is Subscriber Supported, 89.9 KCRW in Santa Monica, KCRI, Indio Palm Springs, KCRU, Oxnard, Ventura, and KCRY, Mojave, and the Antelope Valley. 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On Saturday, February 20th, KCRW presents the band Fan Farlow. They're going to be performing at the El Rey Theater. Great band with an excellent album which came out in 2009. And we have five pairs of tickets to see the big show. 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The number here is 877-600-KCRW. 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It's on a first-come, first-served basis, and the tickets are non-transferable. Once again, we've got five pairs of tickets for our subscribers to attend Fan Farlow at the El Rey Theater on Saturday, February 20th at 8 p.m. You must call now in order to win. Here's a track from the album Reservoir from Fan Farlow.

In the Sunshine of Your Love, performed here by the Fifth Dimension from the album The Age of Aquarius, the song originally from the Cream, Jaga Jazzist before that, track called One Armed Bandit from their new release on Ninja Tune Records. Owen Pallett out of Toronto, Canada, new album called Heartland on Domino Records. We heard Lewis Takes Off His Shirt, and Fan Farlow started off the set from their latest called Reservoir, and we heard Fire Escape. I am Gary Calamar, and this is KCRW and KCRW.com. Now, at KCRW.com, we've got this lovely new feature called Five Things from KCRW. It's a blog, if you will. It's made up of favorite pastimes and unique ways to enjoy Los Angeles, compiled by KCRW personalities. This week, KCRW DJ Aaron Bird ventures beyond the Southland to share his top five places around the world to lose track of time. You can check out his favorite travel spots, then share some of your own online at kcrw.com/5things.

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1: Got to appreciate that. Suzanne Vega is also going to be performing. 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It's Close Up, Volume 1, Love Songs from Suzanne Vega. 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

have you as the doctor. 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If you were in my movie, you could be the detective. 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

0: That is new from Tristeza. They have a new album called Fate Unfolds from Better Looking Records. We heard Casalon. Tristeza, an instrumental band. I believe they are from San Diego or Los Angeles or somewhere in between there. We also heard from Ben Lee from Awake is the New Sleep, Gamble Everything for Love. Laura Veers and I Can See Your Tracks from her new one called July Flame. Elliot Smith in there as well, doing Big Stars 13. That was from his posthumous collection called New Moon. And we started off with Suzanne Vega, If You Were in My Movie, a new version on her new release called Close Up Volume 1 Love Songs. And as I mentioned earlier, if you'd like to catch a free show with Suzanne Vega, she will be at the Grove at Barnes & Noble tomorrow night, February 15th. It's 7 p.m. I am Gary Calamar. This is KCRW and KCRW.com. Over the next couple of weeks, KCRW is presenting a number of upcoming shows, including Fan Farlow. They're going to be at the El Rey Theater on Saturday, February 20th. We just gave away some tickets to that show. Also, local favorites Gold Spot will be at the Hotel Cafe on Wednesday, February 24th. KCRW.com presents singer-songwriter Z Avi at the Rickshaw Stop in San Francisco on Thursday, February 20th. 25th. KCRW.com presents soulful crooner Mayor Hawthorne at Webster Hall in New York City. That's Thursday, March 4th. Joe Henry at Largo at the Coronet on Saturday, March 6th. Laura Veers, who we just heard in that last set, she's going to be at Spaceland on Tuesday, March 9th. Also, KCRW.com presents Laura Veers at Cafe de Nord in San Francisco. That is Wednesday, March 10th. The Watson Twins will be at Largo at the Coronet on Thursday, March 11th. Brandy Carlisle at the House of Blues in Anaheim. That's happening Friday, March 12th. And the Vales and the Happy Hollows will be at the Troubadour on Friday, March 12th. 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
0: 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Happy Valentine's Day to everyone. Hope you've had a wonderful Sunday. And tomorrow is President's Day, the third Monday in February. I guess it used to be Washington's birthday. Now it's President's Day. And we wish all the presidents the best, most of the presidents anyway. And I want to play a song for president, my favorite president, who has been ill lately, been in the hospital, and apparently is doing pretty well. But this one goes out to Bill Clinton, and happy President's Day to everybody.

0: That is new from Broken Bells, from a collection which is coming out soon on Sony Music. It's a new project from Danger Mouse and James Mercer from The Shins. And the track we just heard was The High Road. Before that, we heard a little Was Not Was and Walk the Dinosaur from 1988. It's part of a new collection from Was Not Was, a greatest hits compilation of 19 tracks. It's called Pick of the Litter, 1980 to 2010. And yeah, Was Not Was. Before that, Tenerowen from the Sahara Desert. We heard a track called Ten Hurt from World Village Records, and they are coming to town. They're going to be performing at Royce Hall at UCLA. That's happening February 20th. The group from the Sahara Desert, just north of Mali, in the region of the Sahara Desert, north of Mali. We heard from The Heavy before that, doing 16 from the House That Dirt Built, and we started off with the classic track, if not a little dated, but from Larry Shannon Hargrove and the classic Leave Bill Clinton Alone. Happy President's Day, Bill. Get well soon. It's 10:59 here at KCRW, and this is subscriber-supported 89.9 KCRW in Santa Monica, KCRI, Indio Palm Springs, KCRU Oxnard Ventura, and KCRY Mojave in the Antelope Valley. 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
0: Up next, we've got a new release coming out at the end of March from the Living Sisters, kind of a all-star team of L.A. Female singer-songwriters, Eleni Mandel, Inara George, and Becky Stark. She from the group Lavender Diamond. They have gotten together, calling themselves the Living Sisters. The album is called Love to Live. It's coming out on Vanguard at the end of March. And we're going to check out a track right now. How you doing?

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Music from Juan Garcia Esquivel, Latinesque, from the Space Age Bachelor Pad compilation. Before that, we heard from the Black Keys from their new one. The album's called Brother. We heard Sinister Kid. Primitive Radio Gods before that, with a little help from I believe that's a B.B. King sample. Standing Outside a Broken Phone Booth with Money in My Pocket. Karen Elson, her new album is called The Ghost Who Walks. We heard The Truth Is in the Dirt. And we heard from M. Ward, Howlin' for My Baby, a Howlin' Wolf song, covered here by M. Ward on the True Blood Volume 2 soundtrack, a soundtrack which I am the producer of. To give you full disclosure. Ladies and gentlemen, boys and girls, I am Gary Calamar here with you on KCRW and KCRW.com. Very pleased to be here. It's been a lovely weekend. Hopefully for you as well. We've got a fine show for you tonight. We will hear from The Roots, along with the Monsters of Folk teaming up, that's right. We will hear from Camera Obscura, Yola Tango remixed, New Paul Weller. Sleigh Bells, we'll hear from Bob Dylan, Flaming Lips, Admiral Radley, Ariel Pink. What did I say? Did I say this is going to be a pretty good show? This is going to be a damn good show. And I mean that in the, you know, Beaver Building type way. If you know what I mean, ladies and gentlemen. Hang out, stay with me. Finish reading the paper, have a beverage. Smoke your favorite cigarette. Get high on life with me tonight, ladies and gentlemen. And I would certainly appreciate it. It gets lonely here without you. Stick around.

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1: Yes, indeed. I am Gary Calamar, and this is KCRW. In that last set, we heard from Susie and the Banshees, Christine. Before that, Frightened Rabbit Swim, Until You Can't See Land. Their latest album is called The Winter of Mixed Drinks. Songwriter, producer, Ariel Pink. Ariel Pink's Haunted Graffiti, we heard Can't Hear My Eyes. The album from 4AD is called Before Today. And Camera Obscura, I guess they have a new one coming out soon. This was a remix of their track, The Sweetest Thing. This was the Richard Hawley remix of their track, The Sweetest Thing. I am Gary Calamar, and this is KCRW and KCRW.com. I should remind everybody that we have tickets for our subscribers to see the incomparable Henry Rollins. He is doing his frequent flyer spoken word tour, and he will be at Largo at the Coronet on Saturday, June 12th, and we will have five pairs of tickets for our subscribers coming up just a little bit later on in the show. Over the next couple of weeks, you can also catch a variety of live appearances right here at the station on 89.9 KCRW. Joining Jason Bentley on Morning Becomes Eclectic, the electric soul duo Quadrant. They're Danish. They're going to be here tomorrow on Monday, June 7th in the 11 o'clock hour. Also, local Daedalus approved newcomers Jogger will be here on Tuesday, June 8th. Long Beach-based Rockers Delta Spirit, that's happening on Wednesday, June 19th. Again, these are all in the morning in the 11 o'clock hour on Morning Becomes Eclectic. Everest will be here on Wednesday, June 16th. Brazilian legend Arthur Varoque. I'm not too familiar with this Brazilian legend. I hope I'm pronouncing it all right. Arthur Varoque. That's happening Thursday, June 17th. And on Friday, June 18th, Broken Bells will be here, the collaboration between James Mercer of the Shins and Danger Mouse. So lots of great stuff coming up here at KCRW and on Morning Becomes Eclectic. Next up, we've got a track from Yola Tengo. This is a track from their latest album. This is a new remix of it. The track is called Here to Fall, and this is the RJD2 remix. Okay. I'm Gary Calamar, and this is KCRW and KCRW.com.

Dynamite.

0: All right, guys, we get it. We get it. That is music from Crack and Smack, a new single. It's called Dynamite. We also heard From the Folk Implosion from the Kids soundtrack. We heard Natural One, and we started off with Yola Tango, Here to Fall, the RJD2 remix from Matador Records. I am Gary Calamar, and this is KCRW and KCRW.com. We wish to thank the American Cinematheque. This week, the Egyptian Theater in Hollywood presents a 70mm screening of Baraka, a spiritual journey around the globe shot in 24 countries. If you'd like to get some more information, you could do so at 323-466-FILM or EgyptianTheater.com. Just up ahead, we have some tickets to see our main man, Henry Rollins. He's going to be bringing his frequent flyer spoken word tour to Largo at the Coronet next weekend, June 12th. And we will have 5 pairs of tickets for our subscribers coming up very shortly.
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0: I Heart California. That is from Admiral Radley. You may recognize the voice what's his name? Jim Lytle? Is that his name from Granddaddy? The guy from Granddaddy, as well as some of the folks from Earlamart. Pretty sure that's his name. You know, I can't keep track of all these guys' names. But Lytle, Mr. Lytle, I'm pretty sure that's it. Jason Lytle, there it is. It came to me. You see how that works, ladies and gentlemen? We also heard from Mr. Rufus Wainwright. His new album is called All Days Are Nights. Songs for Lulu, and we heard Who Are You, New York. I am Gary Calamar, and this is Subscriber Supported, 89.9 KCRW in Santa Monica, KCRI, Indio Palm Springs, KCRU Oxnard Ventura, KCRY Mojave in the Antelope Valley. 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
0: Yes, indeed. On Saturday, June 12th, KCRW presents Mr. Henry Rollins, frequent flyer spoken world tour at Largo at the Coronet. I don't know if you've been listening to Henry's show here at KCRW on Saturday evening. He does a great show here, and I have seen him live before, and he is quite amazing, quite entertaining, quite funny, quite thought-provoking. So I think this show will be excellent, and we have five pairs of tickets for our members to see it. Henry Rollins at Largo at the Coronet on Saturday, June 12th at 8:30 p.m. If you haven't won a giveaway from us in the past 90 days, give us a call at 877-600-KCRW and have your member number ready. That number again is 877-600-5279. These tickets are available to our current members only. It's on a first-come, first-served basis, and the tickets are non-transferable. Once again, we have five pairs of tickets for our members to attend KCRW Presents Henry Rollins Frequent Flyer Spoken Word Tour at Largo at the Coronet on Saturday, June 12th at 8:30 p.m. You must call now in order to win. We're going to play a track from one of his albums, the Spoken Word albums. This is came out probably about 10 years ago or more. Henry Rollins' Get in the Van, and we'll hear a short piece from that. Check it out. 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
2: September 1981, the 11th, Devonshire Downs, California. Finally, the gig came. It was a great bill. Fear, The Stains, and Black Flag. I can't remember who was on stage at the time, but at one point someone shot tear gas or mace into the crowd. People were on the ground holding their faces and screaming. I carried a few people to the bathroom and got them under the sink. Finally, we got to play. A few songs in, I looked out and saw this brown shape in front of me. I was thinking to myself, how strange it looked, and what was it doing suspended in the air like that? A one-quart Budweiser bottle bounced off my hand and went under the drum riser. Tough crowd. The PA company normally did country and western gigs. There was no way they were ready for this audience. I broke one mic and went to get another one. The PA man gave me this look. A kid landed on one of the monitors and stomped on it on his way off stage. The PA man came out and started yelling at the crowd and looking over his monitor. He was immediately showered in oaths, spit, and cups. He looked at me and said he was going to turn off the PA. Choke told him that his PA would be destroyed and he would get his ass kicked by the crowd if he did it. All of this was true. He looked at us and called us every name in the book and went back behind the monitor board and remained there glaring at us for the rest of the gig.

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0: Broken Social Scene. Their new album is called Forgiveness Rock Record. We heard Texaco Bitches. Silver Sun Pickups from their most recent album on Dangerbird Records. The album is called Swoon. We heard The Royal We. Paul Weller before that. His new one is called Wake Up the Nation. We heard Moonshine. Buzzcocks, who were just in town. I didn't get to see the show, but heard a lot of great reports about the Buzzcocks show here in Los Angeles. We heard Something's Gone Wrong, and we started off with a short piece from Henry Rollins from Get in the Van. We heard PA Man. I am Gary Calamar, and this is KCRW and KCRW.com. This June, this month, we're kicking off KCRW Summer Nights. It's a free summer outdoor concerts and events series out in the community. The fun begins this month with two great music performances. It's happening in Pasadena, historic old Pasadena at One Colorado. 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We have Hot Hot Heat will be performing on Saturday, June 12th. Our man, KCRW DJ Dan Wilcox, will be hosting the evening. 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

That is Tracy Thorn, a remix from her new collection. This was the Hugh and Pearson mix of Why Does the Wind. The album is called Love and Its Opposite. Sleigh Bells, before that, we heard Real Real. Their new album is called Treats. Flaming Lips and Do You Realize? And we started off with the Band of Horses and Factory from their new one, Infinite Arms. I am Gary Calamar. 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Up next, we've got a new one from the new Pornographers. 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

We heard from the Lemonheads. It's a Shame About Ray. The Go Find before that. Title track from their new one. It's called Everybody Knows It's Gonna Happen. Only Not Tonight. Sally Seltman before that. Her album is called Heart That's Pounding. We heard Dream About Changing, and we started off with the New Pornographers.

It's your thing. Do what you want to do. Lou Donaldson performing from Blue Note Records. I'm Gary Calamar, and this is subscriber-supported 89.9 KCRW in Santa Monica, KCRI in Deal Palm Springs, KCRU Oxnard Ventura, and KCRY Mojave Antelope Valley. 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We are a community service of Santa Monica College. Over the next couple of weeks, KCRW is presenting a number of upcoming shows. The XX will be at the Wiltern sold-out show, Sunday, June 6th. The Return of Hot Hot Heat, continuing their Wednesday night residency at the Bootleg Theater on Wednesday, June 9th. Karen Elson, singer-songwriter, model, and Jack White's wife will be at Spaceland on Wednesday, June 9th. KCRW's own punk rock raconteur, Henry Rollins, part of his frequent flyer tour, will be at Largo at the Coronet for three nights, Friday, Saturday, and Sunday, June 11th, 12th, and 13th. The Swedish band Junip, featuring Jose Gonzalez, will be at the Center for the Arts in Eagle Rock, Wednesday, June 16th. Fits and the Tantrums at the Detroit Bar in Costa Mesa on Saturday, June 12th, also at Spaceland on Thursday, June 17th. Imogen Heap at the Greek, Saturday, June 19th, also at the Granada Theater in Santa Barbara, Monday, June 21st. And Stars, the Canadian indie rockers, for a sold-out show at the Troubadour on Tuesday, June 22nd. 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

0: That is Eli Paperboy Reed and Come and Get It, new track from the forthcoming album. The Roots before that, along with Jim James and his buddies in the Monsters of Folk. This is Dear God 2.0, new from The Roots. And Betty Levette started off the set. She has a new collection called Interpretations, the British Rock Songbook. And it's a collection of covers of the British Rock Songbook, just like the title says. We heard Betty Levette's version of the Beatles' The Word. I am Gary Calamart, and this is KCRW and KCRW.com.
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singers. 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We take all kind of pills that give all kind of thrills. But the thrill that we've never known is the thrill that it gets you when you get your picture on the cover of the Rolling Stone.

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0: That is a band out of Denmark. They're called the Kissaway Trail, and here doing Neil Young's Philadelphia from the movie. This is out from Bella Union Records. Before that, we heard from Robbie Robertson, How to Become Clairvoyant. First new song from Robbie Robertson in probably like 10, 11, maybe even 12 years. He is working on a new album, and this track appears on the True Blood soundtrack, an album which I produced. I'm the music supervisor of the show. The new show, the new season, season 3, starts up on June 13th on HBO, Sunday night. This was How to Become Clairvoyant from Robbie Robertson. Black Francis and Joey Santiago from the Pixies have teamed up again to do the cover of the Rolling Stone. It's part of a tribute to author and recording artist, and he did a little bit of everything, Shel Silverstein. It's a musical tribute to the songs of Shel Silverstein and features folks like Lucinda Williams and My Morning Jacket and John Prine and, let's see, Todd Snyder, Nancy Griffith, folks like that. We heard Cover the Rolling Stone from Black Francis and Joey Santiago. Bob Dylan, Everything is Broken, and we started off with Peter Case from his brand new album called Wig. We heard New Old Blue Car. I am Gary Calamar, and this is KCRW and KCRW.com. 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Classes begin on June 21st. Late session, ideal for high school students, begins July 6th. 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And California residents pay only $26 a unit. 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
1: The Israelites is a song I turn to even today. 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Everybody just kind of gets picked back up again from that song, and it even makes a reference to food right in the beginning, so, you know, I had to choose it.
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we heard from Stu from The Negro Problem. This was a solo track called Rehab from his album Guest Host. I think Stu and Heidi Rodewalt have a new album coming soon. Look forward to playing that for you. Replacements did Skyway, The Faces before that, Ooh La La. Most recently appearing on the Killers soundtrack. Haven't seen the movie. That's the Ashton Kutcher film. And that other actress from Katherine Heigl. Haven't seen the movie. I understand it's not going to be winning any Academy Awards. But nice to have that track, Ooh La La, on the soundtrack. Keen did Stop for a Minute, that featuring Kanan and Aqualung started up the set with New Friend. That's going to do it for me here tonight. Thank you all so very much for listening. Really appreciate it. As I say, it gets a little lonely out here without you, so thanks for joining me. Very special thanks to Ms. Catherine Generous for her production assistance tonight. Eric J. Lawrence coming up in just a moment. Casio Kids playing in the background. 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

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That features Michael Prante on guest vocals, David Crosby at the top of the set, PJ Olson right now, followed by Massive Attack on K Sarah Sarah. 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

So there's a new import CD collection, 10 CDs in this set, and it features the singles of Massive Attack from the years 1990 through 98, and that's an extra track on the Teardrop single called Euro 00, new from, well, it's not new, it's from 98, Massive Attack on 89.9 KCRW. PJ Olson right before that, that's from a recording on Red Ink Records that he calls Fenced Horse. That's the name of the song, PJ Olson. And then before that, we heard from Zap Mama featuring Michael Franti of Spearhead. It's from Zap Mama's seventh album called Seven, and it's the Phoebe Snow classic Poetry Man. At the very top, David Crosby from his Atlantic recording called If I Could Only Remember My Name. We heard Tamil Pious High at about 3 o'clock. Stay close. Coming up, we'll hear the music of Don Cherry coming up, as well as Debussy. Something new from Rockers Hi-Fi, and this is brand new from an artist based here in Los Angeles. His name is Gus. And his album comes out, let's see, on February 23rd. Elmo Sounds is putting it out. This is called Slide Away from Word of Mouth Parade. And it's new from Gus. I'm Liza Richardson on 89.9 KCRW. It's KCRZRA, 19 minutes after 10 o'clock. At midnight, stay close. It's Ricky Andres and the Future Sound of Los Angeles.

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We'll hear the new single from Blur coming up. That just now from 1994. It's Heat Miser featuring Elliot Smith from the album Cop and Speeder. And at the top of the set, we heard from Gus from his forthcoming release called Word of Mouth Parade. We heard one entitled Slide Away. And that's Gus starting the set. I'm Liza Richardson. Good evening. It's KCRW Sarah, Saturday and Sunday nights from 10 p.m. until midnight. And this is new from Fini Dolo, which is the music of Noel Watson mixed with the words, the poetry of Saul Williams and Sonia Sohn, both featured in the film, the recent film, Mark Levin film, in fact, called Slam. So this one features both of these great poets from Brooklyn. Fini Dolo is the group on 89.9 KCRW.

0: new. It's a brand new import from Rockers Hi-Fi. It's called Overproof, and the label that it's coming from is called Downbeat Records, and that's called Transmissions Central, new from Rockers Hi-Fi on 89.9 KCRW. Fini Dolo right before this, and that features the vocals of Sonia Sohn and Saul Williams. This is an import too from a label called Coalition Recordings. The album is Rise by Fini Dolo. Stay close. Coming up, we're going to hear from Debussy. Also, Don Cherry coming up. And Neil Young, by request. Something new from the Netherlands by a DJ duo called Arling and Cameron. It's coming up. Also, more Chiba. And up next, it's The Stone Roses, remixed by Rabbit in the Moon. I'm Liza Richardson on 89.9 KCRW.
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1: 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I'm Liza Richardson. At midnight tonight, stay close for Ricky Andres and the future sound of Los Angeles. 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

This is from the new Faithless recording called Sunday, 8 p.m., and it is Sunday night, but it's actually almost 11 p.m., and this is the title track from the album. It's relatively new on Arista Records by the band Faithless. This is an instrumental. Right before this, we heard the music of Debussy, interpreted by Friedrich Gulda, and of the several Viennese pianists whose careers flowered in the aftermath of World War II. Gulda was the quickest to rise to international prominence. A multi-talented pianist, Gulda quickly developed a fondness for jazz and has attempted to function in both fields since the late 50s. He was born in 1930, and he is still alive today, and unusually for an Austrian musician, that is a penchant for French music, thus his choice of that piece from Debussy. It's called Suite Bergamasque by Gulda. You can find this on a collection. It's wonderful. It features about, let's see, I'd say 50 different tracks. It's called Great Pianists of the 20th Century. And it's put out by Steinway & Sons. We heard from Radiohead in the set from OK Computer. And at the very top, we heard from this new Jive Electro compilation called The Old School versus The New School. And we heard The Stone Roses remixed by Rabbit in the Moon. I'm Liza Richardson. It's a couple of minutes before the hour of 11 o'clock, and this is KCRW Santa Monica at 89.9 KCRY Indio Palm Springs, 89.3, and KCRU Oxnard Ventura, 89.1 FM. KCRW, a community service of Santa Monica College National Public Radio, for more of Southern California.

Everybody who donates $25 or more to KCRW on or before January 29th, 1999 is automatically entered in two winter sweepstakes. No contribution necessary for contest. You may send one standard-sized postcard per household with your name, address, and both day and evening telephone numbers to KCRW Winter Sweepstakes, 1900 Pico Boulevard, Santa Monica, California, 90405. Cards must arrive by 5 p.m. January 29th, 1999. Limited to residents of Southern California, 18 years or older. KCRW will conduct two random drawings to determine the winners. Winners will be notified by telephone. Not eligible are KCRW and Santa Monica College employees or their immediate families or employees of companies donating prizes. Odds are determined by the number of entries. Decision of the judges is final. KCRW reserves the right to change dates and substitute prizes of equal value. Blackout dates and certain travel restrictions apply.

It's the first single from the new Blur album. The single is just out in England, and the full-length album will be out in about a month's time, and then due domestically at the end of March. Blur, produced by William Orbit. The full-length album sounds very unlike Blur and very unlike William Orbit as well. But there are certainly some signature things from both of them. It's new from Blur. The single is called Tender, and you're listening to it on 89.9 KCRW. Neil Young by request. In the set from Decade, we heard The Old Laughing Lady, and this is Arling and Cameron. This is due in stores February 16th from Emperor Norton Records. Arling and Cameron from Amsterdam on KCRW.

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0: It's called Posthumous. It's a live recording. It's Morcheeba from their new collection out on Sire. It's called Beats and B-Sides. And then before that, from the Netherlands, from Amsterdam, in fact, an album that came out first in Japan and is now available. Well, actually, it's coming out on February 16th. It's a great, very fun record. It's by Arling and Cameron. And All In is the name of it. And we heard one called Voulez-Vous, and that started the set. I was bent on playing this certain Don Cherry song tonight from the album El Corazon, but we don't have a copy of it in the library, and mine just doesn't seem to be agreeing with the CD player here, so I'm going to have to forego Don Cherry tonight. And so how about some Charles Mingus coming up? Up next, it's Chet Baker, and we'll also hear from Kruder and Dorfmeister in the set. Liza Richardson on 89.9 KCRW.
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0: It's new music from Thirsty Ear Records by Roger Eno, and the album is The Flatlands. And right before it, an original composition by Kruder and Dorfmeister, and it's called Boogie Woogie. They're really rocking out on that track. That's from the K&D Sessions, which is an import from K7 Records. The top of the set from the best of Chet Baker Sings, we heard My Funny Valentine, the Rodgers and Hart classic. And that started out this set. I'm Liza Richardson on K-Sara Sara, 89.9 KCRW. Stay close, coming up at midnight, Ricky Andres and the Future Sound of Los Angeles.
1: 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Our pledge drive, which was scheduled to begin on January 29th, is being postponed. 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
0: KCRW thanks the Lemley Theaters for their support and congratulates them on the February 5th opening of the Lemley's Pasadena Playhouse 7 Cinemas. The new facility is located at 667 East Colorado Boulevard next to Roman's Bookstore in Pasadena's Playhouse District. Stay close. Coming up, we'll hear from Lata Mangeshkar from India. But first, this on K Sara Sara 89.9 KCRW.

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1: Next, it's Man in the Moon, a mix of spoken music. Tonight's program is called Instructions, starring Todd Colby, Nicole Blackman, Jello Biafra, and Arnold Palmer. I'm Liza Richardson. It's Man in the Moon on KCRW.
2: Down with the vibe.

What pleases us most about students who have studied with Hot Pig, who have been taught the method of shaving Hot Pig, is that they have learned the appropriate responses to the threat of a Hot Pig assault, rather than just learning how to beat up Hot Pig. They can cope. Start each class by exploring each student's wishes regarding the size of Hot Pig he or she would like to own. Most students will learn about Hot Pig in a relatively short time. Teaching children about Hot Pig usually brings quick, satisfying, and often dramatic results. Passive students should be given a special cherry-flavored medicine that will release their inhibitions. Assertive children should be encouraged to manipulate others. Hosing down all the students with a garden hose often adds a bit of equilibrium to the class, but it should not be overdone, as it may break the class spirit and inhibit their enthusiasm. From the beginning, make it clear that you have more power over the class by stating bluntly, "I have more power than you." Resistance, if it is immediate and determined, might not have to go beyond the appropriate verbal response or body movement. Because Hot Pig is known to have a temper, use the 4 Hot Pig shaving tips in the Cautionary Procedures section of Manual 3B under the chapter heading How to Shave Hot Pig. Here are the 4 primary points. Number 1, don't fool around with Hot Pig. He may look cuddly, but he is dangerous. 2, work slowly but be sure and brisk with the electric razor. 3, never laugh under any circumstances while shaving Hot Pig. 4, working carefully and correctly is much more important and productive than fast or careless work. After shaving Hot Pig, it's a good idea to encourage the children to mingle at the after-shaving reception and inquire about any career opportunities that the Hot Pig du jour may have to offer. Students who are desperately fearful of Hot Pig are caught in a double trap. They worry because they know their parents are worried about them. Parents who are anxious worry because they feel responsible for their children's anxiety about being in the presence of Hot Pig. On the merry-go-round of anxiety, guilt, shame, anxiety, parents and children take a right nightmare ride to nowhere. Please note, offstage trampolines are used so that Hot Pig can leap higher than any human could in real life. Stunt pigs are paid to fall down as though they have been violently shaved. After Hot Pig has been shaved by the students, he will get up and do it all over again. Hot Pig has not been hurt, he is only acting.

To keep your figure in trim and also to give the active out-of-sports impression, you must practice some sport or other physical pastime. Select from the following. Number one, swimming. Develop a very fast crawl. Number two, underwater swimming. It's advisable to master in the harpoon gun as well, in case you should come across a 007 in the depths of being throttled by a satyromaniacal ex-smuggler working for an international criminal syndicate. Number three, diving. For rare shells or for awabi, Japanese clams. If the latter, it's helpful to take along a fishing cormorant with you. Number four, figure skating. Warning, don't overdo it. If you do, the muscles of your behind will grow so hardened that it will lose the smooth downward feminine sweep, become round at the back and flat and hard at the sides, just like a man's. A purist will disapprove of this. Number five, massaging. May well turn you into an extremely powerful girl. And number six, archery, which is very useful for disposing of homicidal ex-Nazis. Don't worry about being a good conversationalist. A 007 likes to make all the running in this department as elsewhere. Concentrate on sounding tough and tender by turns. Number one, I love to the hilt and I hate to the hilt. Number two, I hoped I would one day kiss a man like you, and when I first saw you, I knew it would be you. Number three, it would take more than crab meat to get me into bed with a man. Note, if you're eating caviar or scrambled eggs at the time, you may substitute the word caviar or scrambled eggs at the relevant point. Number four, you look kind of dangerous. Number five, take off those clothes, make love to me. You're handsome and strong. I want to remember what it can be like. No questions. Take me. And number six, I wouldn't love you if you weren't a pirate. Don't change. In conclusion, you may feel that even with all of the above advice thoroughly mastered, you need more guidance on how to comport yourself in the presence of a 007, or perhaps on how to distinguish yourself unmistakably from the run-of-the-mill, fantastically desirable girl. Here are a few suggestions. Number one, gaze candidly at your 007 with a touch of ironical disinterest. He'll find, to his annoyance, that he'd like to shatter this, roughly. Number two, when sitting with him, nonchalantly draw your forearms together in your lap so that the valley between your breasts deepens. Don't do this if you are tied up with a megalomaniac Negro gangster and he's there too, or you'll get the thong of a riding crop across your shoulders. Number three, from time to time, slip in a touch of childish sweetness beneath your authority and blatant sex appeal. Number four, cultivate a gay, to hell with you face that will obviously become animal in passion. Your 007 will almost be able to see your proud, sensual mouth bear away from your even white teeth in a snarl of desire, and then, afterwards, soften into a half pout of loving slavery. But indicate quite clearly that you wouldn't be an insipid slave, otherwise he certainly wouldn't want to marry you, although this prospect needs some thinking over. And finally, five, get yourself an appropriate name. Ones like Pearl and Ethel and Ruby are hopeless. Choose one from the following list, or devise your own along the lines it indicates. For example, Kestrel Blazer, Apple Eddie, Takata Musk, Asprey Onyx, Virgo Lupin, or Calypso Vermouth. I hope these tips have helped you.

special bulletin. America is now under martial law. All constitutional rights have been suspended. Stay in your home. Do not attempt to contact loved ones, insurance agents, or attorneys. Shut up. Do not attempt to think

more important than individual will. All sports broadcasts will proceed as normal. No more than two people may gather anywhere without

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1: Hello? Hello?
2: You better turn down your music. You've been recorded for the last hour by the authorities. You're going to get an aggravation harassment charge filed against you right away. So you better cool it.

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1: 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He's got a gun, you know. If he didn't get you in Laurel Canyon, he won't get you here.
2: Hello?
1: Vicky?
2: Yeah?
1: What's happening?
2: Listen, your father has called me up.
1: Now look, just don't panic, but just tell me. Okay.
2: I think my phone's tapped, too.
1: Well, don't worry about it. It's quite all right.

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0: Jean-Paul Sartre, I know you're dead, but that don't take you out of my head. Jean-Paul Sartre, you are in a rigor mortis state, but I still want you to take me out on a date. We can go to the Seine or the Rue Madeleine. 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We can walk, we can talk, deface your tombstone with chalk. I'll dress up like a slut in a sleazy boudoir. I'll say, hey, shut up. So what about Simone de Beauvoir? Jean-Paul Sartre, fill me with Artre, or spit in my face and call me a Tartre. Come back from the dead, fill me with dread. Whisper sweet nothingness into my head.
1: I would like to emphasize several very important things that will help your game. First, the grip. As I have mentioned in this series of lessons, I think the grip is the most important part of the golf game. Getting your hands on the golf club in the proper position can make golf much easier. Another one of the many faults of beginners in golf is the fact that they overswing quite a bit. Overswinging can be a very, very serious fault. And now, I would like to mention practice. If you will practice, I realize that each of you cannot spend 2 to 3 hours a day on a practice tee. However, if you will listen to these records and practice the things that we have tried to instruct you in.
2: What you waiting for, man? I hear no music.
1: In other words, it wouldn't be good for the beginner, let's say, with a smooth, slow swing, to take an X-shafted golf club, which is primarily meant for the very hard swinger. It would be much better for this golfer to have an R shaft, which is a slightly softer shaft and more fitted to the easy, slow swinger. I think that your local pro can help you a great deal in selecting your golf clubs. Thank you again for choosing my album.

0: I am certain you will play more enjoyable golf if you will follow our pictures and voice on record. And I wish you many pars, lots of birdies, and lots of happy golfing days. Arnold Palmer saying, good golf and goodbye.
1: Stop it, stop it.

0: Do you want any vitamin C, Tom?
1: I have some. Is it chewables? Oh, yes. Oh, yeah. Oh, whoa. Did you mean to give me that many?
0: Well, for later, if you need some.
1: Okay.
0: I got addicted to.
1: Yeah. Mmm. I was addicted. There's these little white wafer things you used to be able to get from GNC. Yeah, these are good.
0: What were they? Oh, what? For vitamin C, right.
1: And I used to buy those a lot.
0: Yeah.
1: But they kind of, if you eat a whole jar of them, they make your mouth hurt.
0: I don't know. And they're so sweet.
1: Mm-hmm. Vitamin C laced an hour laters.
0: What's that?
1: That's what these are. Not an hour laters. Oh, shit. What are they called? Mmm. Sweet tarts.
0: Oh, yeah.
1: Vitamin C lace sweet tarts. Sweet tarts.
0: I like sweet tarts, yeah.
1: Mmm.
0: Man.
1: It's a great treat. My God.
0: It's a taste treat.
1: Exactly. And we all love taste treats.
2: 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You've been listening to Man on the Moon, a mix of spoken music. Tonight's program was called Instructions. Starring Glenn Campbell right here, Todd Colby, Solar System, Nine Lazy Nine, Arnold Palmer, Johnny Frigo, Sharon Mesmer, Skylab, John Wright, Frank Zappa, Steve Albini, Pressure Drop, Jello Biafra, Bernard Herrmann, Nicole Blackman, Ramsey Lewis, and at the very top again, Todd Colby, with Hot Pig Tips for Teachers. I'm Liza Richardson. Man in the Moon is produced at KCRW in Santa Monica. 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

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Meantime is next with Kevin Lincoln.

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1: You say one for the trouble, two for the time. Come on, girls, let's rock that.
2: Now, I'm giving it to you like it is. 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

0: 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Now, don't forget that, because, see, it makes me mad for y'all to disfigure me like you do.
1: 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He's a delightful man.
2: The sounds of DJ Dash One, putting it down a little old school flavor. He's calling it old-timey music. On the promo tip, little Globe and the Wizkid in there, Houdini, Michael Jackson, Rodney Ojokuli, Timex Social Club, Laid Back, Captain Rap, little BDP, much, much more in there. Too many to name. That was just a taste. Raul Campos here with you for Nocturna, all the way until the midnight hour. Welcome to the program. In the background, a brand new compilation put together by the RZA. Yes, the RZA. Compilation called The Kings of Funk. This is Harlem Underground doing the classic Ain't No Sunshine. Very cool instrumental version. And over the next couple weeks, KCRW presents a number of upcoming shows. Andrea Echeverri, formerly of the Aterciopelados, at the House of Blues on the Sunset Strip. That's going to be tomorrow night, March 22nd. Kathleen Edwards at the Knitting Factory, also tomorrow night, Tuesday the 22nd. And yet another event tomorrow, Kings of Convenience at the El Rey, Tuesday, March 22nd. Then they're doing a, I guess I shouldn't say it's a surprise show. Oh, what the hell, it's at Spaceland, Wednesday, March 23rd. Also, KCRW.com presents 07 vocalist Tina Dico at Joe's Pub in New York City. That will also be Wednesday, March 23rd. You can always check the website, KCRW.com, to see the complete list of all the shows we are presenting, as well as a chance to win tickets to see shows in New York and San Francisco. Speaking of tickets, a very cool one for tonight, Handsome Boy Modeling School, coming to the House of Blues on the Sunset Strip Monday. A week from tonight, Monday, March 28th. Those coming up, do stay tuned. Up next, music from Sade, remixed by Latin Project. Any questions? 310-450-5183. It is Nocturna.

0: You're in tune to 89.9 KCRW. In between music from Everything But the Girl and Handsome Boy Modeling School, it is Nocturna.
1: D-E-L, you can't leave it alone, can't leave it alone, you can't leave it alone.
2: Strike it on with the hydrophone. 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
1: 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Of course, the sounds of Handsome Boy Modeling School, the work of Mr. Dan the Automator, Prince Paul, a slew of guests on that last track, Rozelle, Kubert on the cut, else on there, Jazzy J, so many peeps, Handsome Boy Modeling School, and I played another cut featuring Dal the Homo Sapien, Dal the Funky Homo Sapien, Magnetizing, coming to town a week from tonight at the House of Blues on the Sunset Strip. Also played a little cut from Everything But the Girl, Mirror Ball, remixed by Jazzy Jeff. Adapt or Die is the compilation, the collection of remixes, 10 years of mixes from Everything But the Girl, entitled Adapt or Die. At the top of the set, Sade doing Lover's Rock, Latin Project remix on the CDR tip.
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1: 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And new in the KCRW Music Archives, Nick Armstrong on Morning Becomes Eclectic. 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Well, yes, Handsome Boy Modeling School, the work of Dan the Automator, Prince Paul. At the House of Blues, Monday, March 28th, KCRW presents Handsome Boy Modeling School. 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And you never know who's going to appear because these guys are super connected in the hip-hop scene. Again, it's going to be at the House of Blues on the Sunset Strip, Monday, March 28th at 9 p.m. You must call right now in order to win. 877-600-KCRW. 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

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New full-length entitled Dreamland. Lars Barkun. Also played a brand new Yamhoo rework of Lover Uncovered, tracked by Reiner Truby and the Truby Trio, featuring Marcus Begg on the vocals. 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New collection, double CD, Retreat It. 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Blue Business doing Funky For You. 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

So yes, even if you're tuning in around the globe, New York City, Brooklyn. What up, Mr. Cutler? We're a community service of Santa Monica College. 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Those be the digits to get in touch with us. Up next, music from Verve Remixed, number 3, the latest of the series.

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program is Nocturna. 89.9 KCRW. Music from Fudge. Very cool Latin house vibe on the instrumental tip. It's called Tejal. The Ponta Negra EP coming on KIF Recordings from Fudge. A little bit of Louis Vega featuring Blaze, the Latin dub mix of Elements of Life, Masters of Work Recordings. Little classic house tune from Steve Silk Hurley and the Voices of Life, The Word is Love. Just say the word. Also on the set, a brand new King Britt remix of a chic classic, A Warm Summer Night, forthcoming collection Atlantiquity. Again, the tune was A Warm Summer Night, remixed by King Britt, a scuba mix. Compilation is put together by Papa Garth Trinidad. Yes, of Chocolate City. Big shout going out to the man, congrats. Brand new baby bundle of joy, Nadia. So congrats to Garth and wife Desiree Trinidad. At the very top of the set, the new Verve Remix number 3 compilation. Sarah Vaughn, remixed by Max Sedgley. Peter Gunn is the tune. Verve Remix number 3 is the collection. And over the next couple weeks, you can catch a variety of live appearances happening right here on 89.9 KCRW, including Block Party, joining Nick Harcourt on Morning Becomes Eclectic tomorrow morning, Tuesday, March 22nd. On Wednesday, Canadian pop band Stars joining Nick on Morning Becomes Eclectic. Later on that night, on this very program, Wednesday night, local production team The Groove Junkies will be dropping by for a little guest DJ set, some conversation. Kathleen Edwards on Morning Becomes Eclectic, Thursday, March 24th. And on Friday, newcomer Amos Lee joining Nick on Morning Becomes Eclectic, Friday, March 25th. And then that night, joining us on Nocturna, JJ Moulton Studios, San Francisco, will be coming by, talk about some new projects, dropping a little guest DJ set on this very program. Check the website, kcrw.com. 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And we do continue for another 23 minutes or so. At the top of the hour, midnight straight up, is Eric J. Lawrence with Dragnet. We'll be taking you till 3 o'clock in the a.m., so do stay tuned because plenty of good stuff's still in store. And we will continue with music from Solu, brand new. It is Nocturna.

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0: Beautiful piece from Four Hero, Les Fleurs. Track from a few years ago, you say, Greg, maybe four years ago? Year 2000, I think. Something like that. Anyway, it reappears on a new compilation put together by Jazz Nova called Secret Love, coming through Sonar Collective. Again, the artist was Four Hero. Music from Jill Scott just ahead of that. The Fact Is I Need You. Beautifully Human is the full length on Hidden Beach. Music also on the set from Bent. I Can't Believe It's Over from the full length Ariels on Open Records through Ministry of Sound. That's the original version from Bent. At the top of the set, something brand new from Solu featuring Kai Martin. New full length Affirmation coming through Solu Music. And I played the cut Marcello. In the background, taking us to the top of the hour, Thievery Corporation, Babylon Rewound. Some very cool dub versions. Keep in mind, you don't have to wait for the DJs to tell you what music you just heard. 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Welcome. That's going to do it for me. Raul Campos about to sign off, making way for Eric J. Lawrence. Dragnet till 3 in the morning. As always, we thank you for tuning in. It's a huge pleasure to come in and spin some records for you. Catch the program weeknights, 10 to midnight. Also want to give a special shout, big thanks to Mr. Greg V, coming through on this Monday night, helping out with the playlist, the telephone calls, the ticket giveaways, all the kind of good stuff. Gives me the big thumbs up. I think we're off tomorrow for the city council meeting, but Wednesday, special guests, DJs in the house, Groove Junkies. Should be cool. Hopefully you can tune in. Buenas noches.
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My name is Miss O'Donohue. What do you say we get bent for the next couple hours together?

Stomach pulled in, buttocks tight. I'm gonna start with head rolls. To the right, head back and left, forward, head right, back, left, forward. Now reverse, head back, right, forward, head left and back, right, forward. Now shoulder lifts, right,

like it in the slam. You're a little man.

0: pig bag wiggling their way out, and wiggling just happens to be the name of the tune off that album. It's on Y Records from England. The album is called Dr. Heckle and Mr. Jive by Pigbag, one of my favorite bands of the moment. My name is Miss O'Donohue. The show's name is Bent Music, Bizarre, Eccentric, New, Tricky, whatever we can think of here on KCRW, starting out with things like Harold Budd from one of my all-time favorite albums. It's called Plateaus of Mirror. Cut was called First Light. Daruti Column with Never Known and The Act Committed from the LC album. Tom Waits, You Can't Unring a Bell. That's from the soundtrack to Francis Coppola's film One from the Heart. Highly underrated and undeservedly panned. Go see it when you get a chance. Romeo Void, Deborah Eyall singing her little heart at it. 6:15 on a Saturday morning, undercover kept. Jules Baptiste with Red Decade, and then Pigbag, Wigglin'. Have you started wiggling yet? Landshark.
1: Peter Benchley terrified millions with his great white shark. So when we wanted to find out why people pay to be frightened, we decided to ask the author of Jaws and other authors. We even asked a psychiatrist, trying to find the reason thrillers are on top of the bestseller list and continue to break records at the box office. The results of all that research this week on The Sunday Show. I'm Oscar Brand. Oh, we'll also meet a young English string quartet, the Del May Quartet, and hear the world premiere performance of James Cone's Concerto de Camera. And there's sure to be more this week on The Sunday Show.
0: 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But of course...
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1: That's tonight. Have you started to, well, I guess happy post-Thanksgiving first. Got those little tummies in tow there? Did you overeat as much as I did? And now it's time for the Christmas panic. Oh, God, the trees and the decorations are all up. You have to do Christmas cards and presents and things. I think I'm going to obviate the whole process this year by just giving everybody I know gift subscriptions to KCRW, because that way they will have to think of me, whether they like it or not, once a month for the whole rest of the year, because whoever I send them to is going to get a copy of the KCRW program guide in the mail. Would you like one? You want to see what they look like? See if you want to send them to people for Christmas? It tells you everything that happens here at KCRW over the course of a whole month. It tells you when Latin Dimensions is on, when Jazz Live is on. Maybe Morning Becomes Eclectic is doing a special, like, do you know which day of the week Morning Goes Makosa is on? If you don't, you should, because it's a show that I'm sure you'd like, because you've got to be bent to be up at 18 minutes before 7 on a Saturday morning listening. So telephone 213-450-5183. If nothing else, you can just say, good morning, Miss O'Donohue, and I'll write down your name and your address, and you can get a copy of this program guide. And while I'm talking to you, we'll be listening to Peter Gabriel on Bent Music.

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1: Hi there, nice
0: lift,
1: to be with you. 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Lift, like to introduce Legs Larry Smith, drums.
0: Lift, left,
1: and Sam Spoon's rhythm pole. And Vern Dudley Bohay No bass guitar. And Neil Innes piano. Come in, Rodney Slater alto saxophone. With Roger Ruskin Spear on tenor sax. Hi, Vivian Stanchel, trumpet. Big hello to Big John Wayne, xylophone. And Robert Morley, guitar. Billy Butlin, spoons. And looking very relaxed, Adolf Hitler on vibes. Nice. Princess Anne on sousaphone. Introducing Liberace clarinet. With Garner Ted Armstrong on vocals. Lord Snooty and his pals tap dancing. In the groove with Harold Wilson violin. Franklin McCormack on harmonica. Over there, Eric Clapton, ukulele. Hi, Eric. On my left, Sir Kenneth Clark, bass sax. Great honor, sir. Especially flown in for us, a Sessions Gorilla on Vox Humana. Nice to see Incredible Shrinking Man on euphonium. Drop out with Peter Scott on duck call. Hearing from you later, Casanova, on horn. Yeah, digging General de Gaulle on accordion.

Must be something in the water. There's certainly no other good excuse for it. Bent music on KCRW early Saturday mornings. We get to watch the dawn if you wake up with me. My name's Miss O'Donohue, and the things I just played were, let's take it from the top this time, from the new Peter Gabriel album, Security. I have The Touch, King Sunny Ade. One of the guys in the Reader wrote this week that's certain to be an album on the top of many critics' lists. As many disc jockeys who are allowed to play it as can, certainly, and you, the listener, who seem to be buying it like crazy. Name of the album is Juju Music. It's on Mango Records. We heard from UB40 with Food for Thought, the Bonzo Dog Band, with the intro and the outro. Rubber Rodeo, it's new for them. It's their theme song, and Jolene. And then Prince, Something in the Water.

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KCRW's Strictly Jazz explores a broad spectrum of the music, from its earliest development to its latest releases. Strictly Jazz is heard most weeknights from 10 o'clock until 3 in the morning. On Sundays, the music begins at 11 p.m. with Don Brown's Cobweb Corner. 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

It's a poppin' little show. We do have the best staff of jazz announcers, producers, hosts, and certainly invite you to join them. Most weeknights starting right around 10 p.m. Check it out. You'll find some interesting things there. Gonna keep take my tongue off the roof of my mouth and try that one more time. We're going to stay bent for another 45 minutes or so, bringing you the best of the bent that I could find this week. One of my current favorites, a band from England called Maximum Joy.

0: Don't stop me. I don't need your control. Miss O'Donohue on KCRW playing Bent Music. It's a band named Berlin Airlift from Boston. Their first time out, Don't Stop Me From Crying. In that set, by request, a couple of cuts from the new Material album called One Down, but did you pick them out? Fred Frith Goes Dancing. The two cuts were Time Out and Holding On. They were separated by the Culture Club. White Boys Can't Control It. Lena Lovitch from the new No Man's Land album. It's You, Only You, Mein Schmerz. And Maximum Joy, Let It Take You There, an import album on Y Records. Why Did It Rough Trade distributed it. It's called Station MXJY.
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0: You can hear that right here on KCRW, Monday afternoons at 3. I'm so glad they keep bringing those movies back out again. I went and saw Empire one more time the other night, Empire Strikes Back, and I'll probably go back another two or three times. I'm just a junkie for that stuff. I'll be in line in April for Revenge of the Jedi. My name's Deirdre O'Donohue. We are coming up on the last 17 minutes of Bent Music. And we're also coming up on Christmas. Now, there's going to be a lot of Christmas music and all that kind of stuff. Myself, I don't even want to think about it until about December 20th, which is usually when I start making plans and preparations. But I'm making an exception, Ray Christmas music, because this is probably one of the best Christmas songs I've heard in a real long time. They've definitely got the beat, and they're definitely Bent. The Waitresses on KCRW.

Sis O'Donnell, you're doing her damned best to help you bounce off that extra helping of mashed potatoes you wish you hadn't had. That's about it for Bent Music, closing it up with the waitress's Christmas wrapping. My sentiments exactly. Romeo Void, Flash Flood, Andy Summers, and Robert Fripp with I Advance Masked and Beneath Us Even As I Speak. A little bit of the Thompson Twins and their new one called Lies.

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Well, they were booed off the stage in 1967 at the Festival of Brazilian Popular Music, and you can see why. As Os Mutantes, the public at that time in Brazil was very zealous about traditionalism, and they reacted with violence. And even Caetano Veloso said, Os Mutantes are too much. But they have risen again thanks to, Joey Warnocker had something to do with it. He's the drummer from Beck, and they thank him profusely on this recording, which has just been reissued. And apparently it might come out on Luwakaba, but now you can find it as an import from Om Platin Records. Os Mutantes is the name of the group, and it's self-titled, and that's a track. Let's see what it's called. It's called My Girl, Mina Menina, my girl, on 89.9 KCRW. It's Casey Rossera. Good evening. I'm Liza Richardson, 11 minutes after 10 o'clock. Stay close. Coming up, some brand new music from William Orbit. It's just ahead. But first, this. This is Mr. Scruff. It's called Get a Move On. New from Ninja Tune Records on 89.9 KCRW.

Excellent. It's Moby from the forthcoming release called Play. It's due in stores on June 1st. Moby sampling a lot of Alan Lomax's field recordings to be found on the Smithsonian label, but that one features something from one of Alan Lomax's recordings. But it's new from Play by Moby, and we'll hear something else from this recording from V2 Records. Stay close to 89.9 KCRW and KCRZRA. Also coming up, we'll hear some new work from William Orbit. He takes the sounds of Michael Nyman and Damon from Blur. They collaborated on the soundtrack to the film Ravenous, and William Orbit remixed it. It hasn't found a release at this point, so we'll check it out. Stay close. It's coming up. And in the meantime, this is something... Wait, let's see. This is by Mandingo Griot Society, and it features Adam Rudolph on percussion with Fode Musa Suso on the kora, and you also have Don Cherry guesting on this particular track, Mandingo Griot Society, from 1978 on 89.9 K.

recorded in Paris in 1998, just last year. And that's by a group called 7Dub. Rocket Tonight is the name of the song. That's the dub mix that you can find on a Guidance compilation called High Fidelity Dub Sessions, Chapter 1. And then before this, from 1978, from the Mandingo Griot Society, we heard one called Sounds from the Bush. I'm Liza Richardson. It's K-Sera Sera on 89.9 KCRW. The next track that we hear is not by the French band Air, although it could have been. It's actually music by Piero Piccioni, and it's from the soundtrack to the film Camille 2000. It's next, right now, in fact, on 89.9 KCRW.

is working on a new soundtrack to a French film, but that is from their most recent recording called Moon Safari. All I Need, featuring Beth Hirsch. She's from Florida, actually, living in Paris. That's the French band Air with All I Need from Moon Safari. And then before that, from 1970, from the soundtrack to the film Camille 2000, we hear the song called Charms. Good evening, I'm Liza Richardson. It's K Sera Sera on 89.9 KCRW. 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

We just heard a classic Underworld track from the album Second Toughest in the Infants. Then before that, we heard from Rockers Hi-Fi, remixed by Thievery Corporation. And that started the set 10 minutes before 11 o'clock. I'm Liza Richardson. Good evening. You are tuned to 89.9 KCRW. It's KCRA. That's every Saturday and Sunday night, 10 to midnight. Stay close at midnight tonight. It's the Future Sound of Los Angeles with Ricky Andres. And right now, this is music from William Orbit. Actually, it's the music of Michael Nyman and Damon Albarn from Blur fame. They collaborated on the new soundtrack to a recent film called Ravenous about the Donner Party. And they asked William to do a remix, kind of a mega mix of the soundtrack, and he did so. But it has not been released. Maybe it will be. Don't know, but you are listening to it right here on 89.9 KCRW.

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KCRW, a community service of Santa Monica College, National Public Radio for more of Southern California. We are in between two from Moby from his forthcoming recording called Play. It's KCRY.

Music in the background from Damon Albarn from Blur and Michael Nyman. Together, they composed the soundtrack to the film Ravenous, which apparently came and went already, a film starring Guy Pearce and Robert Carlyle. I wanted to see it, but I guess I'll have to wait for the video release. It's about the Donner Party, about some pretty creepy stuff that went on with the Donner Party. Yikes. Ravenous is the name of the soundtrack and the film that we're listening to music from in the background. And then before this, we hear two tracks from Moby's forthcoming release. It'll be called Play, and it's due in stores on June 1st. We heard Everloving and Inside, two instrumentals back-to-back from Moby. And at the top of the set, we heard from, well, it's actually from this soundtrack that we're listening to right now, Ravenous, but it's remixed by William Orbit, and it doesn't have a release scheduled at this point. We heard Boyd's Beauty, remixed by William from the Ravenous.

Coming up next, right now, I'm going to play something from this recording called Soul Flutes, and it came out on A&M Records in 1968, and it's a wonderful record. The flutes are performed by an ensemble including Joel Kay, George Marge, Romeo Penke, and Stan Webb. And this recording is called Soul Flutes. Trust in Me is the name of the album, and the song we're about to hear was a tough choice because I almost reached for Scarborough Fair. Their version is very trippy. But I think I'm going to try this one out instead. Trust in Me from the Soul Flutes on 89.9 KCRW.

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1: De antes de eu nascer.

Music by a Tibetan monk named Choing Drolma. She's paired here with her life partner, Steve Tibbetts. The new album is called Selwa. Steve Tibbetts has a long history of some very unusual albums from ECM. He is a guitar player based in Minneapolis, and he's teamed up here with a Tibetan singer, Choing Drolma. This is brand new on 6 Degrees Records. I'm Tom Schnabel. 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Welcome aboard. We continue with music from Chile's Mariana Montalvo.

Her name is Mariana Montalvo. Piel de Aceituna is the name of the record. It means olive skin or olive complexion. This is called Sudamericano. Again, she is from Chile. This is just out on Harmonia Mundi's excellent world music series, World Village. Before that, as I mentioned, Choing Droma and Steve Tibbetts working together. The new album is called Selwa. This is new on 6 Degrees Records. We began with a brilliant album from one of the great Brazilian singers, much less known than her older brother, or is it her younger brother, Caetano Veloso, Maria Bethânia. Actually, she's the younger sister of Caetano Veloso. Canto do Pajé, Song of the Shaman, beautiful piece of music. We started the show with it. It's a classic on Verve Records. There is a fantastic retrospective of the work of William Claxton, one of the great jazz photographers, certainly the dean of jazz photography, but he also has published books based on his friendship with Steve McQueen and Frank Sinatra, to notoriously guys who hated photographers and who like Claxton because he's just one of the coolest guys in the whole world. Also beautiful photos of Chet Baker, pictures of Natalie Wood and Ray Charles. It's running September 9th through October 16th at the Fahey Klein Gallery, and it's really worth seeing all these great photographs, some of them never seen before, and to see them all mixed together rather than on just one theme. William Claxton retrospective. And looking at some of the photographs, musically, this is sort of a translation of the feeling that you get. It's a very cool, very classically hip feeling that comes when you listen to the music of Lucky Thompson.

Don't know too much about this group. It's called Wei Qi, One Eye, Two Eyes. The track is called Heaven. This is brand new on Compost Records from Germany. Before that, we heard from Rokia Traore. Rokia Traore with a brand new CD. She is a Malian singer singing in the Wasalu style from southern Mali. Bomb Boy is the name of her brand new Nonesuch CD, and she is absolutely terrific. Jill Scott, brand new from Jill Scott. We heard Golden. This is on Hidden Beach Records. Jill Scott, brand new. We began with music from a saxophone player who is still alive and living someplace, maybe in Canada, a guy who came up between the bebop and the modern jazz sounds, between Charlie Parker and Coltrane, and then just sort of disappeared. His name is Lucky Thompson. This is a classic album called Tricotism. We heard Bebop My Boy, or Bop Be My Boy. Once again, William Claxton retrospective running at the Fahey Klein Gallery on La Brea Avenue for about the next month. It's a fantastic show. Highly recommended. I'm Tom Schnabel. We're going to launch right into our next set of music here. We'll tell you first just quickly that we thank KCRW, thanks Lemley Theatres for their support. Now playing Remember Me, My Love, a new Italian dramedy, it says dramedy here, that delves into the everyday adventures of a modern Roman family whose individual aspirations pull them in all different directions. From the directors of The Last Kiss, Monica Bellucci co-stars. More information about Remember Me, My Love is available at laemmle.com. Here is a lapidary piece. It's only 1 minute and 58 seconds long, but it's a gorgeous piece. Peter Erskine has given a jazz cover of this song, which is really gorgeous, but we're going to hear the original by Sir William Walton, who lived from 1902 to 1983. A lot of his works are not easy listening at all. This is a much more accessible, mellifluous, I don't know what to call it. It's called Touch Her Soft Lips and Part. It's from Henry V, and we'll begin our next set of music. We'll follow that up with a brand new one from pianist Jerry Allen. I'm Tom Schnabel. This is Cafe LA here at 89.9 KCRW. This we'll put out in memory of Bill Jeffrey.

on Stern's Earthworks Records. The new Jose Passos record before that with her version of Jobim's Wave. Amorosa is the name of it. It's brand new on Sony, beautifully produced. We heard from pianist Jerry Allen with Dave Holland and Jack DeJohnette. The Life of a Song is the name of it. This is brand new on Telarc Records. We began with music from Sir William Walton, Touch Her Soft Lips and Part from his score to Henry V. This is an EMI classic, beautiful film music from William Walton, Suites from the Battle of Britain, Henry V, and As You Like It. I'm Tom Schnabel. You're listening to KCRW. My show is Cafe LA. We're here every Sunday from noon till 2 with all kinds of music with an international flavor. And you're hearing it, of course, on KCRW, Santa Monica at 89.9, KCRI, Indio Palm Springs at 89.3, KCRY, Mojave, Antelope Valley at 88.1, and KCRU, Oxnard, Ventura, 89.1. 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KCRW, we're a community service of Santa Monica College. A lot of new releases, a lot of great music in the next hour here at Cafe LA. Please stay close. Okay, lots more CDs than I have space for here on the console. We're going to be listening to a lot of music in this hour, a lot of new releases, and we're going to start with music first from the new album by Bill Frisell, produced by Hal Wilner. It's called Unspeakable, brand new on Nonesuch Records. After that, we're going to turn to music from Gustavo Santaolalla, his motion picture soundtrack to the movie about Che Guevara, The Motorcycle Diaries. We're going to hear music from a woman named Esma, who, if my piece of paper serves me correctly, she is a gypsy artist from Macedonia. We'll turn after that to music from Spain's Radio Tarifa, a record just out in Spain called Fiebre. We'll begin with music from Bill Frisell.

It's the latest album from Los Lobos. This track, Ya Se Va, features Ruben Blades. The new album is called The Ride, from our own Los Lobos. Before that, music from Guinea-Bissau, one of the former Portuguese colonies in Africa, and with that sweet lusophone sound. Palop Africa is the name of this compilation. We heard Manecas Costa from Guinea-Bissau sing Irmãos de Tierra. This is

This is a huge hit among the Roma community in Europe. The piece is called Chaje Shukarije. This singer, Esma, Queen of the Gypsies, is performing Saturday, October 2nd at the Westchester Senior Center. That's at Lincoln in Manchester. There's a dance workshop at 6 p.m., a concert and a dance party from 8 to 11 p.m. We continue here at KCRW's Cafe LA with brand new record from Spain's Radio Tarifa.

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It's music from young Roy Hargrove from 1990, a BMG RCA recording called Diamond in the Rough. That's Roy Hargrove on trumpet, Jeffrey Keyser on piano, who actually composed that track, Proclamation. Charles Fambro on bass, Ralph Peterson Jr. on drums, Ralph Moore, tenor sax, and Antonio Hart on alto saxophone. Proclamation is the tune from Roy Hargrove's Diamond in the Rough. Before that, we heard from Dino from the album Criminal Justice. We heard Iniquity Worker. And then before that, we heard something from a collection called Amarcord Nino Roto, which was produced by Hal Wilner, who is my guest coming up at 4 o'clock this afternoon. We heard one performed by pianist Jockey Baird, and it's called Estrada from this collection. And then at the very top of the set, we heard Place in the City, also from D-Note, from Criminal Justice, the same album. It's an import on Dorado. I think it's available domestically on TVT, if I'm not mistaken. I began the set, D-Note, two from D-Note in this past set. So like I said, coming up at 4 o'clock, my guest in the studio will be Hal Wilner. He is the man behind the Ginsberg box set that came out late last year, all the William Burroughs recordings, also a tribute to Thelonious Monk, Kurt Vile, Nino Rota, Charles Mingus, vintage Disney films. He is compiling a collection of Edgar Allan Poe work, Lenny Bruce work. He just finished recording Naked Lunch with William Burroughs, and he's in town working on Robert Altman film. He just recorded an MTV Unplugged for Hole, so Hal Wilner is my guest coming up at 4 o'clock this afternoon on Total Eclipse. I'm Liza Richardson. Thanks very much for joining me. Coming up before 4 o'clock, I'll get you tickets to see Michael Neesmith of the Monkees. That's at the Veterans Wadsworth Theater on Saturday, March 18th. Stay tuned for that. Two assistants today, John Fine and John Mendelson. So thanks for joining us. KCRW thanks the LA Weekly for its support. 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Stay tuned. Coming up next, the music of Javier Cuga. That's next. First, let's listen to William Orbit. This is the first single off of Strange Cargo Hinterland. It's Million Town on KCRW and Total Eclipse.

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The new artist Joan Osborne, new on Mercury Records. The album is Relish, that's St. Teresa. Also new before that, Steve Earle from Train A-Comin', which is brand new on Winter Harvest Entertainment. Yesterday I said it was on Gibson Records, but that's actually the kind of guitars that he plays. Whoops. We heard one of his own composition called Goodbye. That's Steve Earle featuring Peter Rowan on mandolin on that track that began the set. Coming up next, new music from the Poster Children. That's next. It's 3:43. I'm Liza Richardson. It's Total Eclipse on KCRW. Stay tuned. Coming up at 4 o'clock, it's a visit with producer Hal Wilner right here on Total Eclipse and KCRW. KCRW invites you to participate in a human rights urgent action in conjunction with Amnesty International. This month's urgent action is on behalf of Father Samuel Ruiz, Bishop of San Cristobal de las Casas, who has been a crucial figure in the peace negotiations between the Mexican government and the Zapatista National Liberation Army. It's historic advocacy on behalf of the indigenous people of Chiapas has made the Catholic Church a target of local authorities. Bishop Ruiz, in particular, has played a pivotal role. Please participate in this urgent action. All you need to do is write a letter. Give us a call at 310-450-5183 for background sheet and instructions. You don't need to be a subscriber. Just ask for the urgent action material at 310-450-5183. John Fine and John Mendelson assisting me today in Total Eclipse on KCRW. This is music from the Poster Children. Oh, by the way, at Rhino this afternoon, coming up in about 15 minutes, it's an encore set from the Finnish surf band Laika and the Cosmonauts. That's at 4 o'clock this afternoon at Rhino in Westwood.

classic Janis Joplin. That's Little Girl Blue from her album I Got Them Old Cosmic Blues Again, Mama. Janis Joplin on KCRW. Before that, the Poster Children from Junior Citizen. We heard One of Us. This is brand new on Sire Records, the Poster Children. KCRW wishes to thank Cha-Cha-Cha, Original Cha-Cha-Cha, and Kava for their support. Contemporary Latin American cuisine is celebrated in these three festive restaurants. The Original Cha-Cha-Cha on Virgil near Melrose in Silver Lake. Cha-Cha-Cha in Long Beach on Pacific Avenue, and Kava on 3rd and Orlando near the Beverly Center. The time is 3:53, and I'd like to recommend a play at the Met. It's called Dreams, directed by Daryl Larson. This is Kate.

0: British folk singer. That's Kevin Coyne. You can find this on a collection it's impossible to find, but good luck. Cherry Red compilation featuring the Marine Girls, Eyeless in Gaza. Let's see. Ben Watt plays on this record, Piero Milesi, Quentin Crisp, actually, and that's Kevin Coyne. Love from the Heart is the track from Cherry Red Records of England, now defunct label. That was happening in the early 80s. And before that, at the top of this set, something from the soundtrack to the film Mississippi Masala, we heard the Pappy Tex group doing Kanda Yanini, and that began the set. Chandara offers the exotic tastes of Thailand from its three locations, on Pico in West Los Angeles, Larchmont in Hancock Park, and North Kawanga in Hollywood. Fresh local ingredients are combined with spices from the East for lunch and dinner dining. So give us a call. We have five pairs of tickets for our subscribers to see Michael Neesmith of the Monkees fame for a performance at the Veterans Wadsworth Theater on Saturday, March 18th at 8 p.m. If you have not received tickets from us in the past 90 days, give us a call now with your member number at 310-450-3524. 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That's tickets to Michael Neesmith of the Monkees in a performance at the Wadsworth Veterans Wadsworth Theater on Saturday, March 18th, 8 p.m. Give us a call. It's 3 minutes after 4 o'clock. This is KCRW Santa Monica, KCRY Indio Palm Springs, and KCRU Oxnard Ventura. KCRW Community Service of Santa Monica College, National Public Radio for more of Southern California. And I'm Liza Richardson. It's Total Eclipse. My guest up next is Hal Wilner.
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2: The most persistent suggestion we hear from congressional staffs trying to figure out viable ways to zero out federal funds for public radio and television is that FCC rules should change to allow us to sell commercials. 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It sets the standards for quality, depth, and excellence for the medium. 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None of this has anything to do with our commercial viability. Moreover, going commercial, even if it were feasible, would cost KCRW millions in listener and underwriting revenue. Every once in a while, a program comes along, a click or clack, a Garrison Keillor, and the idea of commercial viability makes the rounds of Congress. The reality is that despite these popular phenomenon, public broadcasting in most major markets is simply not commercially competitive. The House of Representatives votes on our funding cuts March 15th. 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

had an axillary asshole in the middle of her forehead like a baneful bronze eye. Another was a scorpion from the neck down. He had retained the human attribute of voice.

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Sometimes he walked half erect, his centipede body swaying ahead of him.

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They built boxes from moist, fresh bones of healthy ewes, captives from neighboring tribes. 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

0: us this day our daily bread, and forgive us our debts as we forgive our debtors. 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Amen.
1: Das liebe ich eigentlich, dies ist meine.

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Ich bin von Obsuchus aus Liebe eingestellt. 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

0: I was cheating.
1: That's from the Carl Stalling Project, Volume 2. Hal Wilner is my guest. He put this together. Hal, Volume 1 came out a couple of years ago, right? And
2: yeah, about 4 years ago.
1: Okay, and so this is Volume 2.
2: Yep. We have no one. Everyone just, you know, we sold so many.
1: Yeah.
2: First one.
1: Did you?
2: Really? Yeah, actually it did.
1: It did well, didn't it?
2: Yeah. It's very strange.
1: Well, you know, this is something that I had forgotten about when I was putting together your resume earlier, but that's right. You put together these Carl Stalling collections for Warner Brothers. That's great. Right before Carl Stalling, we heard two from William Burroughs. One, well, actually three, I guess. We heard from Dead City Radio. We heard The Lord's Prayer and Falling in Love Again. And then before that, we heard from Spare Us Annie, the title track. Featuring William Burroughs' voice. The first track, Spare Us Annie, features the music of Disposable Heroes of Hipocrisy, both produced by my guest, Hal Wilner. So welcome to KCRW. For how many times have you been here, Hal?
2: Three. That's it. Three.
1: Un, deux, trois. Now, before we started talking here, you were telling me that your favorite thing that you've ever produced is this William Burroughs from Dead City Radio, the last two tracks.
2: Yeah, it's something actually I did with Nelson Lyon a few years ago in William's bedroom. He made the mistake of letting us know that he knew Falling in Love Again and was able to sing the full repertoire of Marlene Dietrich. And so we forced him into it and later added Cheryl Hardwick and Lenny Pickett playing piano and clarinet. And it's just such a beautiful thing. It's, you know, my favorite thing I've ever recorded.
1: Just the ambience and the mood that's created.
2: Yeah, it's the perfect record.
1: The clarinet and everything. Yeah.
2: Yeah.
1: It's great. It's excellent. Now, you recently finished recording with William Burroughs. Tell me about that.
2: This is a, this is for Time Warner Audiobooks, reading of Naked Lunch. Mm-hmm. Actually, an abridged version that Nelson Lyon edited the text, and I mean, the full thing would be about 16 hours,
1: right.
2: So I guess most those audiobooks are edited a bit, but
1: yeah.
2: Still pretty amazing. I mean, he read most of the book, and that should be out in the early next year or so.
1: And so is it going to be backed with music? Or?
2: We're going to have interludes between the chapters that Bill Frisell and Wayne Horvitz are going to do some music for.
1: Okay,
2: a little
1: interludes,
2: yeah.
1: Like incidental music rather than like actual scoring.
2: Yeah, occasionally we'll put some music behind them when the mood's right, but it's basically going to be just William alone.
1: Mm-hmm.
2: You know, more like the Call Me Burroughs reissue that came out
1: right new on Rhino Word Beat Records. Now, so how is he? How is William? How's he doing?
2: I think he's about 82.
1: Yeah.
2: I guess I've known him since 1986 or 87. It's the best shape I've ever seen him in.
1: Oh, he's great.
2: He's going to outlive every one of us.
1: Good, good. I had heard reports that he wasn't doing so well, so I'm really glad to hear that.
2: No, I mean, he did have, I think, an operation a few years ago on his heart, but I think that, I mean, turned everything around. He's in an amazing shape.
1: Great. Does he exercise? How does he stay in great shape?
2: Does target practice. I think he just has a very happy life down there.
1: Yeah.
2: You know, I mean, he still manages, it seems, a book a year, a book every 2 years, and
1: right.
2: Paints, and just really enjoys his life.
1: Now, he doesn't go out very much touring or anything like that. Do you think that will ever change?
2: I mean, occasionally. I think he did a reading in Lawrence, where he lives, a few weeks ago for this new book, The Book of Dreams.
1: Right.
2: So, very occasionally. But he's officially retired.
1: Mm-hmm. Mm-hmm. Do you think I'll ever have the chance to interview him?
2: Well, if you go there, sure.
1: I wish I could have gone with you to record that thing. That would have been great.
2: Yeah, it was amazing.
1: Don't tell me you needed an assistant and you didn't have one.
2: No, I mean, we did it in a house, a home studio, and just, I mean, to sit there and we split the book up in 81 parts, and he'd read each one twice.
1: Mm-hmm.
2: And just, I mean, to sit there and listen to Burroughs reading Naked Lunch is just, you know,
1: yeah.
2: Perfect.
1: Life is complete.
2: Yeah. And it's not what you call work at all.
1: Well, we're going to get to something after. We're going to play another piece from the Carl Stalling Project, Volume 2, Frazzled Coyote. That's coming up next. That's from 1957. And then after that, I thought we'd play something from this Allen Ginsberg box set that came out last year on Rhino's Word Beat Records. Congratulations for compiling this. I mean, I think that you did such a great job. choosing the right tracks.
2: Well, it's, you know, Ginsberg's is so organized in how he's kept everything at Columbia. It's very different than, well, I guess we'll talk about this Lenny Bruce project I'm doing now, which nothing is marked.
1: Really?
2: So you're able to look at everything and know what to go for. So, I mean, and doing a box set of someone who's still with us. You know, you have him here, so... Right. I mean, all your questions could be answered.
1: Right. Now, he goes out all the time. He's very available, and that's great. I love that. But it is such the way it's sequenced and the choice of material. I mean, you must have had to go through hours and hours and hours and hours of stuff. Yeah. How long did it take you to put together this project, listening-wise, just choosing material?
2: Well, it happened in different periods. So when Alan... I think in James Austin of Rhino asked me to do it a few years ago. I spent about a month or two just listening and then putting together a sample list of what would be on it. And then I didn't do anything on it for about 8 months and then would keep coming back to it for a few weeks. So, I mean, I was allowed that time to let it age a bit. You know, new things would show up and, you know, we'd discover new things, even do new stuff. So I had the luxury of having 2 years. So it was great.
1: Good. And we've picked a piece called Whale Visitation. Tell me why that's your favorite from the compilation.
2: Well, it's a combination of a few things. It's a poem that he wrote, I think, in the mid-60s while under the influence of mescaline. And there's a famous TV show, I think William F. Buckley's Firing Line was called, where he debuted the poem. Buckley didn't know what to make of it. It's in the documentary, I think, that Jerry Aronson did on Ginsberg. But this is in 1971, Alan attempted to put together like a 16-volume set of all his poems, which never came out. But any poem he didn't have a tape on, he read in a studio in San Francisco. So this is from those readings. And we put behind it a mantra that he recorded on one of those plastic discs that came in Ramparts magazine in the 60s that we found.
1: Ramparts magazine?
2: You remember that?
1: No. Tell me about it. I mean,
2: shows my age.
1: I was born in the 60s, sorry.
2: No, one of those great, I guess, counterculture, music, politics. You know, around the time of
1: and
2: the
1: realist. And they put out like a record with some of
2: Yeah, they used to put, you know, plastic records sometimes.
1: Right, those little floppy ones, yeah.
2: I guess the famous one was the Mad Magazine. It's a gas, you know.
1: Yeah.
2: But we found this plastic, and it's all scratchy, which was perfect to go behind this. But yeah, it's one of my favorite things on the set.
1: Okay. We'll hear that right after another selection from the Carl Stalling Project Volume 2. My guest in the studio is producer Hal Wilner. This is Total Eclipse on KCRW.

Hell's Visitation. White fog lifting and falling on mountain brow. Trees moving in rivers of wind. The clouds arise as on a wave. Gigantic eddy lifting mist above teeming ferns, exquisitely swayed along a green crag glimpsed through mullioned glass in valley rain. Bardic, oh, self, visitazione. Tell naught but what seen by one man in a veil in Albion, of the folk whose physical sciences end in ecology, the wisdom of earthly relations, of mouths and eyes internit 10 centuries, visible orchards of mind language manifest human, of the satanic thistle that raises its horned symmetry flowering above sister grass daisies pink tiny bloomlets angelic as light bulbs. Remember, 160 miles from London, symmetrical thorn tower and network of TV pictures flashing bearded yourself. The lambs on the tree-nooked hillside this day bleating heard in Blake's old ear and the silent thought of Wordsworth in eld stillness. Clouds passing through skeleton arches of Tintern Abbey. Bard, nameless as the vast, babble to vastness. All the valley quivered, one extended motion, wind undulating on mossy hills, a giant wash that sank white fog delicately down red runnels on the mountainside whose leaf branch tendrils moved a sway in granitic undertow down. And lifted the floating nebulous upward, and lifted the arms of the trees, and lifted the grasses an instant in balance, and lifted the lambs to hold still, and lifted the green of the hill in one solemn wave. A solid mass of heaven, mist-infused, ebbs through the veil. A wavelet of immensity lapping gigantic through Lanthony Valley, the length of all England, valley upon valley under heaven's ocean tonned with cloud hang, heaven balanced on a grass blade.

exquisite scales trembling everywhere in balance. One motion to the cloudy sky floor shifting on a million feet of daisies. One majesty, the motion that stirred wet grass quivering to the farthest tendril of white fog poured down through shivering flowers on the mountains ahead. No imperfection in the budded mountain. Valleys breathe. Heaven and earth move together. Daisies push inches of yellow air. Vegetables tremble. Green atoms shimmer in grassy mandalas. Sheep speckle the mountainside, revolving their jaws with empty eyes. Horses dance in warm rain. Tree-lined canals network through live farmland. Blueberries fringe stone walls on hillbreast nippled with thorthorn. Pheasants croak up meadow, bellies haired with fern. Out, out on the hillside, into the ocean sound, into delicate gusts of wet air. Fall on the ground, oh great wetness, oh mother, no harm on your body. Stare close, no imperfection in the grass. Each flower Buddha eye repeating the story, the myriad formed soul. Kneel before the foxglove raising green buds, morph bells droop doubled down the stem trembling antennae. And look in the eyes of the branded lambs that stare, breathing, stock still under dripping hawthorn. I lay down, mixing my beard with the wet hair of the mountainside, smelling the brown vagina moist ground, harmless, tasting the violet thistle hair, sweetness. One being so balanced, so vast, that its softest breath moves every floweret in the stillness on the valley floor. Trembles lamb hair hung gossamer, rain beaded in the grass. Lifts trees on their roots, birds in the great draft hiding their strength in the rain, bearing same weight. Groan through breast and neck, a great awe to earth heart, calling our presence together. The great secret is no secret. Senses fit the winds. Visible is visible. Rain mist curtains wave through the bearded veil. Gray atoms wet the wind's Kabbalah. Cross-legged on a rock in dusk rain, rubber-booted in soft grass, mind moveless. Breath trembles in white daisies by the roadside. Heaven breath and my own symmetric. Airs wavering through antlered green fern drawn in my navel. Same breath as breathes through Kapalé Fan. Sounds of Aleph and Aum. Through forests of gristle. My skull and Lord Hereford's knob equal. All Albion one. What did I notice? Particulars. The vision of the Great One is myriad. Smoke curls upward from ashtray. House fire burned low. The night still wet and moody, black heaven, starless. Upward in motion with wet wind.

0: Maybe Like You, the monkey song from The Jungle Book, 1966 is the year that that movie came out, and that's performed and arranged by Los Lobos from a 1988 A&M recording called Stay Awake. Various interpretations of music from vintage Disney films produced by my guest, Hal Wilner. And then before that, we heard something else that he produced from the Allen Ginsberg 4-CD box set called Holy Soul Jelly Roll. It's available on Rhino's Word. Yeah, that's such a tongue twister, you guys. It's not an easy one to pronounce, Hal.
1: Holy Soul Jelly Roll?
0: Yeah.
1: Oh, no problem.
0: You've got it down. We heard Whale's Visitation, Allen Ginsberg, produced by Hal Wilner. And then at the top of this set, Frazzled Coyote, and that's from the Carl Stalling Project, Volume 2, which is just out on Warner Brothers. It's more music from the Warner Brothers cartoons between the years of 1939 and 57.
1: Yeah, I'm really lucky that stuff exists.
0: Yeah, definitely.
1: Are we still on? Oh.
0: Okay, Hal Wilner is my guest. We'll be back in just 1 second, and we'll talk about some other projects.
2: It's a seething political drama that plays out with the speed and suspense of a first-rate thriller. The hottest story on the front page of the Washington Post? No, it's Julius Caesar by William Shakespeare.
3: I grant I am a woman. But with all a woman that Lord Brutus took to wife. I grant I am a woman, but with all a woman well reputed, Cato's daughter. Think you I am no stronger than my sex, being so fathered and so husbanded? Tell me your counsels. I will not disclose them. I have made strong proof of my constancy, giving myself a voluntary wound here in the thigh.

0: Bonnie Bedelia, Richard Dreyfuss, Harold Gould, Kelsey Grammer, Ari Gross, Stacey Keach, John DeLancey, Paul Mercier, and Joe Beth Williams. 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And beware the Ides of March.
1: You're listening to Total Eclipse on KCRW. I'm Liza Richardson. It's 4:37. My guest in the studio, it's been a long time coming. I've always wanted to interview and talk to Hal Wilner. And I really appreciate all the contributions you've made to the whole spoken word thing in the last, say, 10 years or something. How long have you been producing?
2: 1980.
1: So that's what, like 15 years?
2: Yeah.
1: And spoken word stuff. What got you into all that? Yeah.
2: I was asked. And, I guess when I was a kid, I wasn't a lot of Lenny Bruce and Ken Nordine records, but this guy named Michael Minzer, who is a Dallas-based producer, right, just asked me if I wanted to do an album with Allen Ginsberg. Sounded like a perfect gamble project that could be great or be awful. So that
1: the
2: was
1: Lion
2: 86.
1: For Real was the project for Island Records, and so that kind of got you going on the spoken word tip.
2: Yeah, it was a great week. I mean, got to put together all these great musicians from Mark Rebo, Arto Lindsey, Beaver Harris, Gary Window, all these people, and that went really well. And Alan, of course, always brings his friends into situations, so he suggested we do one with William. Mm-hmm. And then Dead City Radio happened, and took off from there. And actually, we got about 5 or 6 of these in the can, and we'll start coming out next year.
1: Great. 5 or 6 more?
2: Spoken word, yeah.
1: More from Ginsberg?
2: Different. There's a, I guess my
1: Corso.
2: Next multi-artist record will be this Edgar Allan Poe thing.
1: Okay, I want to hear about that.
2: There's different people interpreting Poe with either music or sound effects behind them. Lou Reed does Telltale Heart, which is great. Chris Walken does The Raven. Marion Faithful, Annabelle Lee. Yeah, keeps going from there.
1: I have a recording of Matthew Sweet reading Alone, and he does a very good job, actually.
2: Oh, I'd love to hear that.
1: That's cool.
2: Marianne does that on this. It's
1: great.
2: A great poem.
1: Yeah.
2: Yeah, we'll have a Gregory Corso record and a Terry Southern record.
1: Great. Okay, now the Corso record is going to be a various artist thing, just like that, too?
2: No,
1: or is it going to
2: be
1: him
2: Gregory.
1: Reading?
2: Mixture of him now and tapes from the past. While going through the Ginsberg archive, I kept running into these tapes of Corso's, and I never realized how great he was. I mean, his voice, and you hear these tapes of him in 1959 reading Baum at the Library of Congress, and an amazing tape from Harvard in 1959. It's incredible.
1: He's a treasure.
2: So, yeah, so...
1: Are you going to put together a box set like Ginsberg's for Corso? Is it going to be more of a musical kind of...
2: That'll be one record. He wants to use all classical music behind him.
1: Really?
2: Yeah, he thinks that's the only thing. No jazz. That shit. Yeah. I mean, I'm sure he knows best.
1: No rock either, probably.
2: No. He wants Mahler and... Yeah, I'm sure it'll be great.
1: Now, Hal, what are you doing in town? You're here in L.A. You live in New York City, but what are you doing here? I guess you just produced and recorded an MTV Unplugged for Hole.
2: A Hole Unplugged. Hole. Yeah. Actually, we were doing Naked Lunch in Kansas, and we did the Unplugged in New York.
1: Okay.
2: Because I was brought in from that. Courtney Love was at these Marianne Faithful shows I was involved with in 1986 when she was acting in Alex Cox films. And
1: all right.
2: We knew
1: right.
2: each other. I was working on this Robert Frank film called Candy Mountain. So she came to these Marianne Faithful shows and wanted the same kind of vibe on the Unplugged. And I haven't seen many Unplugs, but I have since we did this one. And she really... took a chance. I mean, we added Zena Parkins on harp, Ralph Carney on various woodwinds, and Eric Freelander on the cello with her band, and some incredible moments on it. So we're mixing it.
1: Okay, so you're here mixing it?
2: Yeah.
1: Okay, so that's why you're here.
2: That's why I'm here.
1: That is why. Okay. Also, you've been meeting with Robert Altman. You're going to be scoring the new film?
2: This is his next movie is about Kansas City in 1934. So we're going to try to reconstruct...

0: the late Benny Moten Orchestra or the first Count Basie Orchestra, what that would have sounded like in 1934.
1: Mm-hmm.
0: And that'll, yeah, won't be, I don't think any original material will take stuff from the era. And like Shortcuts a few years ago, actually recorded live with the filming.
1: Robert Altman was a guest on Morning Becomes Eclectic not too long ago, right here at KCRW. And he was talking about his vision for the soundtrack to this film is literally going to reflect how it would have sounded recording-wise at that time, where, say, the bass and the drums are pretty mm-hmm. much just there for the musicians. You don't really get to hear it that well on the recordings. How are you going to achieve that?
0: Well, what's interesting is this is 1934. It's very hard to find recordings from that year with these bands. Depression, a lot of these groups broke up.
1: Mm-hmm.
0: I mean, you hear things that go to 33 and pick up in 36. So they have an idea of a cutting contest, which I guess that's when these started. And it's good in a way because we have to use our imagination a little bit of what exactly it sounded like. So I'm going to try to recreate with the personnel to try to actually, you know, have one of these things rather than just imitating what we hear or what we think was there. Just try to recapture that excitement. You know, if you hear on those Moten recordings how Count Basie plays piano, it's not like you'd ever think Basie would play. It sounds like he's Terry Adams, more that type of piano playing. He's playing with his fists. It sounds like he's at 78 RPM.
1: Uh-huh.
0: It was very wild music. So yeah, I'm looking forward
1: to
0: this.
1: Yeah, that'll be exciting.
0: I haven't really thought it out too much. We just
1: do you know
0: came
1: which musicians you're going to be using yet?
0: No.
1: Okay. All right, and so let's see. So you're going to be putting together this Edgar Allan Poe collection. I heard you talk about Lenny Bruce. Now, what's going on there? You're so busy. I can't keep up.
0: No, it's weird. That's lose all my hair this year. It's this came.
1: You've
0: a
1: got
0: few
1: plenty
0: years.
1: Of it, so don't worry about
0: yeah.
1: it.
0: Yeah. This project came up a few years ago. It's another one through Rhino of. You know, taking these Lenny Bruce personal collections have been around. A few people have them. Kitty Bruce's daughter, Marvin Worth.
1: Mm-hmm.
0: All his records, a lot of them came from these. So I was asked to put together, I mean, probably about 6 CDs of taking like a time capsule, taking you through Lenny Bruce's whole career, starting with 1947 or 49 when he was on the Arthur Godfrey Talent Scouts, when he's doing basically a Rich Little act, all the way to a tape made the night before he died. And in the middle will be certain nightclub appearances. There's some of his court cases that he taped illegally. He snuck
1: Excellent.
0: In a tape recorder. Tapes made at home. It's a very, very big, intense project. And once again, none of these things are marked.
1: Mm-hmm.
0: So
1: you mean marked for
0: we don't know what
1: release
0: they
1: date?
0: Are.
1: Oh, oh,
0: no,
1: I see.
0: You
1: right.
0: Pick up these tapes or these little Mission Impossible type reel-to-reels, and you don't know what they are
1: you
0: or where they
1: have
0: were
1: to
0: done.
1: Figure it out.
0: Yeah.
1: Estimate.
0: So
1: it's a challenge.
0: I'm gonna try to get it done this year.
1: Cool. Excellent. And you're heading back to New York to work on a project with Lou Reed.
0: Yeah, we've done September Song a few times. We're talking about. As of right now, doing his working with him on his next record.
1: Cool, like producing it. Yeah.
0: Like yeah, co-producing it with him.
1: Uh huh.
0: So that's I'm really excited about
1: get him to
0: that.
1: Do some more spoken word stuff.
0: Yeah, I mean his the Telltale Heart, which I can't play quite yet for you.
1: Wish we could hear some stuff.
0: Has really been for me the highlight of the Poe so far.
1: Mm-hmm.
0: I mean, he's so perfect for that story.
1: Mm-hmm. He's got such
0: you know?
1: A great voice.
0: I mean, it's so eerie, and yet it's his, but. I don't know if you've heard the versions of September Song we recorded with him. We just worked together very well.
1: Not sure. I don't know. I don't think I have. Or I may have, but I can't
0: place
1: it. It's
0: on the Kurt Vile record. And
1: oh, right. Okay, yeah.
0: We did it.
1: Let's hear that. But first, let's hear something from the collection of Mingus tracks. It's called Meditations on Mingus, Weird Nightmare. This one features Henry Rollins. And it's called Purple Heart. No.
0: Purple
1: Heart.
0: Heart. Yeah.
1: So in this track, Henry Rollins is reading the words of Charles Mingus. Is this something that he said in an interview, or what was it?
0: It's from Beneath the Underdog, his, I guess, surreal autobiography. Once we recorded all the music, just wanted to, I guess by doing these spoken word records, become addicted to that. So I wanted little drop-ins of these things throughout it. So we took sections from Beneath the Underdog that we thought would read well out loud, and certain people would come in and we'd shuffle through the papers and find something there. So there was this chapter about, it was called Groovy, and we thought it was, and Henry liked it, and just went in and, you know, one take, read it down.
1: Okay. This is from Meditations on Mingus. Hal Wilner, producer Hal Wilner, is my guest. It's Total Eclipse on KCRW.

This year it's down, it's up, it's right, it's tight. And finally I gotta say, gee, it's beautiful. You know, we were all saying that shit years ago. In fact, we haven't said groovy since 1939. Groovy was really out. Groovy, man. Groovy. Now we're out with a coconut grove. That's where it came from. When the coconut grove in L.A. burnt down, they stopped saying groovy. Because everyone used to say we would groove the coconut grove. The milkman's matinee guy. Who was he? First jazz disc jockey in California. How can I forget his name? He's as big as Symphony Sid. He's the one who started groove. Well, he didn't start it. But he heard the niggers talking about being grooved by a broad, so he used to advertise the Coconut Grove by saying, everybody's groovy at the Coconut Grove. I remember that from way back. When I was a young man, courting the girls,

0: It's music that came out last year on High Street Records by the Jazz Passengers. It's from the album In Love, and that one features little Jimmy Scott. I guess now he's known as Jimmy Scott. Imitation of a Kiss. It's produced by Hal Wilner, who has been my guest this afternoon in Total Eclipse. And before that, we heard from Lou Reed with September Song by Kurt Vile, produced by Hal Wilner from... What year is this one from?
1: 85.
0: 85, right. And then at the top, from Weird Nightmare, tribute to Charles Mingus, we heard one featuring Rollins called Purple Heart, Meditations on Mingus, Weird Nightmare, produced by Hal Wilner. What's so funny?
1: I'm just drawing my self-portrait here. Angry Jew.
0: Hal, thank you very much for coming by KCRW again.
1: Well, thanks. I'll have to come again and make more sense. You know.
0: Come on back. Let's play some Lenny Bruce and some Edgar Allan Poe next time, and some Hole, and you know, whatever else that you've got going.
1: Well,
0: thanks for coming by.
1: Thank you.
0: Thanks, Hal, to Hal Wilner. This is KCRW.
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0: some doped out summer dub here on 89.9 KCRW and The Drop. 10 minutes after 7 o'clock, the music there is by Professor Oz, and it's remixed by Grant Fabau. It's his Waves and Skunk remix of the tune called Waves and Sun. It's forthcoming from a Quango compilation called Reggae Explosion. And you can also find it individually wrapped. Came out last year on Prozac Tracks. It's good. It's Professor Oz. And then right before that, something brand new. Forthcoming, in fact, from Cassius. Cassius is back from Paris. The new album will be called Au Rêve. And it's due in store September 17th from Astral Works Records. Coming up next from Montreal, Canada, we will hear from Acufen. That's next. He does, his sampling technique is called micro sampling. He takes little teeny tiny bits of things. You'll see what I mean. It's pretty interesting work. That's next. Acufen is next. Also coming up, we'll hear from Peace Orchestra Remixed. Something older from Herbert that I dug up tonight. We'll hear from Abraham with a new remix by Morgan Geis. It's beautiful. Something brand new from Ernest Saint Laurent. We'll hear from Four Hero, remixed by Austin Lade. That's new. Also on the way, Home and Garden with a JT Donaldson update. A brand new Charles Webster remix. We'll hear from Supreme Beings of Leisure, remixed by Ian Pooley, as well as the new single from Tim Deluxe, It Just Won't Do. That's coming up as well. Also on the way, your chance at tickets to Deep featuring Little Louis Vega. It's happening July 29th. That's a week from tomorrow, Sunday, at 1650 Schrader Boulevard in Hollywood. Your chance at tickets to Little Louis Vega coming up very shortly. Okie doke. I'm Liza Richardson. Good evening. It's The Drop on 89.9 KCRW. 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
1: 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We just heard music from Home and Garden featuring Colette on vocals. It's called Sexuality, and it's remixed by JT Donaldson. Right before that, UBQ Project. It's called When I Fell in Love, and it's remixed by Charles Webster. That's new. Before that, Herbert from 1996. I cannot believe it's that old. It sounds so fresh. And it's from an EP called Part 2, and it features one called Deeper. That's Herbert. And at the top of the set, we heard from Akufen. My Way is the name of the album. It is new from Forest Tracks, and we heard Even White Horizons. That started out the set. This is new. It's Rob Mello, and it features Cecile on vocals. It's called Fantasize. Rob Mello on 89.9 KCRW and the

Whoops. That's the end of the song. Indeed. Hello. It caught me a little bit by surprise. Hi, I'm Liza Richardson. The time is 7:40, and you're listening to 89.9 KCRW, The Drop. 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

0: good. It's brand new music from Ernest Saint Laurent on his own Fluid System Recordings on 89.9 KCRW and The Drop. Right before Ernest Saint Laurent from Paris, we heard from Supreme Beings of Leisure with a new single called Divine. And that's from the forthcoming recording, full length, called Divine Operating System from Palm Pictures. The remix there is by Ian Pooley. Then before that, we heard something. It's by East Coast Boogeymen, and we heard Heaven's Groove. It's from the Scratch and Sniff EP, new on Aroma Records. And at the top of the set, we heard from Peace Orchestra. Remixed, we heard Meister Pets, remixed by Beanfield. And it's from the Reset compilation, which is a collection of remixes by Peace Orchestra. And that started out the set. I'm Liza Richardson. Good evening. It's The Drop every Saturday night from 7 o'clock until 9 o'clock right here on KCRW Santa Monica at 89.9. 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A couple great things going on tonight. Let's see, we'll start with Basic Beats featuring Raul Campos, host of Nocturna, coming up tonight at 9 o'clock here on KCRW. Then later tonight, he will be at Basic Beats along with Theory and Dr. No and Yuki. That's at Zen in Silver Lake. Also tonight, a party called Tune In, and it features Iz, otherwise known as Joshua, from San Francisco, and Brett Johnson from Dallas, Texas, Seasons recording artist. Also Lewis, FS, and Cade. Tune In is happening tonight, featuring Iz and Brett Johnson. Also tonight, Life presents a Seasons of Life party starring Lil Sean, Jason Blakemore, Lance Desardi, and Jamie Thinnes. And we'll tell you more about it when you give us a call. Also tonight, it's a wax party, and that's happening at the Martini Lounge. Lounge, that is. It's Juan Nunez's birthday, and they welcome special guest Hallo for the wax party tonight at the Martini Lounge. Give us a call if you have more questions. We have more information on all those events tonight here. 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It's 8 o'clock.
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0: That's tonight at 9 o'clock. 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This week in the music section, Mara Schwartz diagnoses the flaming lips while Scott Timberg crosses borders with songwriter Alejandro Escovedo. 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

turntable, a record, any record you can scratch, and a mixer. Don't even need a mixer, you can just scratch like that. Don't even need

0: I hope you have the volume turned way up because this song is really sublime. It's by DJ Profile. It's called Surreal Picnic. You can find it on a Knots Landing EP. Four different artists on this. New from Nottingham, Housing Authority. All right, so pretty. Speaking of pretty music, this Thursday night, Bossa Nova presents Naked Music's Aquanote for a live DJ set in celebration of the new release from Naked Music and Astroworld. It's called The Pearl. Aquanote this Thursday night. It's a Bossa Nova presentation. Right before this DJ Profile, we heard something from Spiritual Life Music. It's by Ola Jagun and the Ancestral Rhythms. Odo Oya is the name of this track. And we heard Boyd's Spiritual Instrumental. That's new. Right before that, the big vocal track is by Tim Deluxe. It features Sam Obernick on vocals. That's her name, Sam Obernick. And the single is called It Just Won't Do. And then before that, something new on Blue M Recordings. Let me see what this is. It's Dizzy. That's the artist. And we heard one called Nappy Funk. New on Blue M Recordings. Venus Hum right before that, sounding sort of synth poppy. Very Au Courant. They're from Tennessee. It's going to be an import first, though. We heard Montana from Venus Hum. And before that, LHB with No Transmission. That's a remix featuring Driver's Seat by Sniffin' the Tears, sampled there. At the very top of the set, we heard from Abraham. That's remixed by Morgan Geist. The tune is Magpie. That started things out. Coming up next, we'll hear from Tweaker. That features David Sylvian on vocals, remixed by Scuba, otherwise known as King Brim. I'm Liza Richardson. 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Thanks so much for joining me tonight. 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And on Sunday, July 29th, Deep, that is, welcomes the return of Little Louis Vega for a very special DJ set. 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

0: Toni Braxton. It's a new white label. It's called Boney Traxton. Sounding good here on The Drop on 89.9 KCRW. Right before Boney Traxton, we heard from Joshua with Dubwise. That's a Seasons recording from a couple of years back, 2000. And at the top of the set, we heard from Tweaker, and that's featuring David Sylvian on vocals. Linoleum is the name of the track, remixed by King Britt, otherwise known as Scuba. You can find this on his own compilation. Let's see, tonight Joshua is playing the man that we heard from in this last set, the very dubbed out Dubwise song. Joshua, he's in town from San Francisco, otherwise known as Iz of Iz and Diz fame. Joshua is his other name. And he will be playing along with Brett Johnson, and it's a party called Tune In. It's happening tonight with residents Lewis FS and Cade. Also tonight, Basic Beats features Raul Campos. That's at Zen in Silver Lake. Also tonight, there's a party called Seasons of Life featuring Little Sean, Jason Blakemore, Lance Desardi, and Jamie Thinnes. Of course, it's the Wax Party tonight as well, and it's Juan Nunez's birthday, so happy birthday to Juan Nunez. And their special guest tonight will be Hallo with resident DJs Doc Martin, Little Chris, and Juan Nunez. That's the Wax Party tonight at the Martini Lounge. Give us a call if you have any more questions about all these events. 310-450-5183.
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0: 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I'm Liza Richardson. The time is 8:53. Coming up very shortly, Nocturna with Raul Campos. And at 11 is Worldwide with Giles. 1 o'clock, Trisha Halloran and Brave New World. Let's see. Right now, this is For Hero, remixed by Osun Lade, as promised.

0: very pretty music. It's new. It's by 4Hero. Hold It Down is the name of the new single. Newly remixed by Usun Lare. And it's new from Talkin' Loud Records. That's it for the drop tonight. This is KCRW Santa Monica at 89.9. KCRI Indio Palm Springs at 89.3. 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My special thanks tonight to Jessica Gaston and Glenn Walsh for helping me out and co-producing tonight with me. 2 minutes before 9 o'clock, KCRW thanks Los Angeles Magazine presenting its 7th annual Best of LA party, benefiting LACMA on Wednesday, August 7th at LACMA. 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Okay? So I'm Liza Richardson. Thanks so much for keeping me company tonight. The drop is every Saturday night from 7 o'clock until 9 o'clock. So every Saturday you can find me here. You can catch me every Friday night. I'm DJing pretty much every Friday night at one place or another, usually at Sensa. That's at Sugar. Every Friday night we feature resident DJs Raul Campos, Casey Goto, Valita, and myself. This coming Friday night at Sensa at Sugar, it will be Valita's birthday, so please come out and wish her a happy birthday. This coming Friday night, it is her actual birthday, and that's at Sugar. You can also celebrate with Valita every Sunday night now at Star Shoes for her night with Killa Kel. It's called Proper, and they feature new jazz and broken beats and a lot of amazing music. So that's some of Valita's schedule. Let's see what else is happening. Friday nights also, I'd like to recommend More. It happens every Friday night featuring Tony Watson and Scott Kay. More is at GABA on Melrose, one block west of Normandy. Also, every Friday night is a party called Exit Visa. That's at Tangier and features resident DJs Matthew Cheney and Brian Corbett. And I'm there the first Friday of every month, Tangier on Hillhurst. Okay, so coming up next, Nocturna with Raul Campos. Stay close to the radio. Keep your dial tuned to the great music all night long. This is Soul Center in the background. That's the music of Thomas Brinkman. And that's it for the drop tonight. Nocturna's next.
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That features Michael Frante on guest vocals, David Crosby at the top of the set, PJ Olson right now, followed by Massive Attack on K Sarah Sarah. 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

there's a new import CD collection, 10 CDs in this set, and it features the singles of Massive Attack from the years 1990 through 98, and that's an extra track on the Teardrop single called Euro 00, new from, well, it's not new, it's from 98, Massive Attack on 89.9 KCRW. PJ Olson right before that, that's from a recording on Red Ink Records that he calls Fenced Horse. That's the name of the song, PJ Olson. And then before that, we heard from Zap Mama featuring Michael Franti of Spearhead. It's from Zap Mama's seventh album called Seven, and it's the Phoebe Snow classic Poetry Man. At the very top, David Crosby from his Atlantic recording called If I Could Only Remember My Name. We heard Tamil Pious High at about 3 o'clock. Stay close. Coming up, we'll hear the music of Don Cherry coming up, as well as Debussy. Something new from Rockers Hi-Fi, and this is brand new from an artist based here in Los Angeles. His name is Gus. And his album comes out, let's see, on February 23rd. Almo Sounds is putting it out. This is called Slide Away from Word of Mouth Parade. And it's new from Gus. I'm Liza Richardson on 89.9 KCRW. It's KCRW, 19 minutes after 10 o'clock. At midnight, stay close. It's Ricky Andres and the Future Sound of Los Angeles.

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We'll hear the new single from Blur coming up. That just now from 1994. It's Heat Miser featuring Elliot Smith from the album Cop and Speeder. And at the top of the set, we heard from Gus from his forthcoming release called Word of Mouth Parade. We heard one entitled Slide Away. And that's Gus starting the set. I'm Liza Richardson. Good evening. It's KCRW Sera, Saturday and Sunday nights from 10 p.m. until midnight. And this is new from Feeny Dolo, which is the music of Noel Watson mixed with the words, the poetry of Saul Williams and Sonia Sohn, both featured in the film, the recent film, Mark Levin film, in fact, called Slam. So this one features both of these great poets from Brooklyn. Feeny Dolo is the group on 89.9 KCRW.

0: It's a brand new import from Rockers Hi-Fi. It's called Overproof, and the label that it's coming from is called Downbeat Records, and that's called Transmissions Central, new from Rockers Hi-Fi on 89.9 KCRW. Fini Dolo right before this, and that features the vocals of Sonia Sohn and Saul Williams. This is an import too from a label called Coalition Recordings. The album is Rise by Fini Dolo. Stay close, coming up we're going to hear from Debussy, also Don Cherry coming up, and Neil Young by request. Something new from the Netherlands by a DJ duo called Arling and Cameron. It's coming up, also more Chiba, and up next it's the Stone Roses remixed by Rabbit in the Moon. I'm Liza Richardson on 89.9 KCRW.
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1: 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I'm Liza Richardson. At midnight tonight, stay close for Ricky Andres and the future sound of Los Angeles. 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

This is from the new Faithless recording called Sunday 8 p.m. And it is Sunday night, but it's actually almost 11 p.m. And this is the title track from the album. It's relatively new on Arista Records by the band Faithless. This is an instrumental. Right before this, we heard the music of Debussy, interpreted by Friedrich Gulda, and of the several Viennese pianists whose careers flowered in the aftermath of World War II. Gulda was the quickest to rise to international prominence. A multi-talented pianist, Gulda quickly developed a fondness for jazz and has attempted to function in both fields since the late 50s. He was born in 1930, and he is still alive today, and unusually for an Austrian musician, that is a penchant for French music, thus his choice of that piece from Debussy. It's called Suite Bergamasque by Gulda. You can find this on a collection. It's wonderful. It features about, let's see, I'd say 50 different tracks. It's called Great Pianists of the 20th Century. And it's put out by Steinway & Sons. We heard from Radiohead in the set from OK Computer. And at the very top, we heard from this new Jive Electro compilation called The Old School versus the New School. And we heard The Stone Roses remixed by Rabbit in the Moon. I'm Liza Richardson. It's a couple of minutes before the hour of 11 o'clock, and this is KCRW Santa Monica at 89.9, KCRY Indio Palm Springs 89.3, and KCRU Oxnard Ventura 89.1 FM. KCRW, a community service of Santa Monica College National Public Radio, for more of Southern California.

Everybody who donates $25 or more to KCRW on or before January 29th, 1999 is automatically entered in two winter sweepstakes. No contribution necessary for contest. You may send one standard-sized postcard per household with your name, address, and both day and evening telephone numbers to KCRW Winter Sweepstakes, 1900 Pico Boulevard, Santa Monica, California, 90405. Cards must arrive by 5 p.m. January 29th, 1999. Limited to residents of Southern California 18 years or older. KCRW will conduct two random drawings to determine the winners. Winners will be notified by telephone. Not eligible are KCRW and Santa Monica College employees or their immediate families or employees of companies donating prizes. Odds are determined by the number of entries. Decision of the judges is final. KCRW reserves the right to change dates and substitute prizes of equal value. Blackout dates and certain travel restrictions apply.

It's the first single from the new Blur album. The single is just out in England, and the full-length album will be out in about a month's time, and then due domestically at the end of March. Blur, produced by William Orbit. The full-length album sounds very unlike Blur and very unlike William Orbit as well. But there are certainly some signature things from both of them. It's new from Blur. The single is called Tender, and you're listening to it on 89.9 KCRW. Neil Young by request. In the set from Decade, we heard The Old Laughing Lady, and this is Arling and Cameron. This is due in stores February 16th from Emperor Norton Records. Arling and Cameron from Amsterdam on KCRW.

0: It's called Posthumous. It's a live recording. It's Morcheeba from their new collection out on Sire. It's called Beats and B-Sides. And then before that, from the Netherlands, from Amsterdam, in fact, an album that came out first in Japan and is now available. Well, actually, it's coming out on February 16th. It's a great, fun, very fun record. It's by Arling and Cameron. And All In is the name of it. And we heard one called Voulez-Vous, and that started the set. I was bent on playing this certain Don Cherry song tonight from the album El Corazon, but we don't have a copy of it in the library, and mine just doesn't seem to be agreeing with the CD player here, so I'm going to have to forego Don Cherry tonight. And so how about some Charles Mingus coming up? Up next, it's Chet Baker, and we'll also hear from Kruder and Dorfmeister in the set. Liza Richardson on 89.9 KCRW.
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0: It's new music from Thirsty Ear Records by Roger Eno, and the album is The Flatlands. And right before it, an original composition by Kruder and Dorfmeister, and it's called Boogie Woogie. They're really rocking out on that track. That's from the K&D Sessions, which is an import from K7 Records. The top of the set from the best of Chet Baker Sings, we heard My Funny Valentine, the Rodgers and Hart classic. And that started out this set. I'm Liza Richardson on K-Sara Sara, 89.9 KCRW. Stay close, coming up at midnight, Ricky Andres and the Future Sound of Los Angeles.
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0: KCRW thanks the Lemley Theaters for their support and congratulates them on the February 5th opening of the Lemley's Pasadena Playhouse 7 Cinemas. The new facility is located at 667 East Colorado Boulevard next to Roman's Bookstore in Pasadena's Playhouse District. Stay close. Coming up, we'll hear from Lata Mangeshkar from India. But first, this on K Sara Sara 89.9 KCRW.

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1: 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KCRW, Community Service of Santa Monica College National Public Radio for more of Southern California. Good morning, I'm Liza Richardson. I'm sitting in for Chris Doritis as morning becomes eclectic. Coming up after 5 minutes of news from National Public Radio. Stay tuned. On the way, we'll have tickets to the new Woody Allen film. It's called Deconstructing Harry. We'll have tickets to see Peter and Wendy at the Geffen Playhouse on Wednesday night, this Wednesday the 17th. Also, tickets coming up to the House of Blues performance on Thursday night to see G-Love and Special Sauce, also Wayne the Train Hancock. The music right here is brand new from Radiohead. It's an instrumental extra track on the new single, No Surprises. The tune is called Meeting in the Aisle. On the way, we'll hear some new crime jazz. Actually, it's old, but it's just been reissued from Rhino Records. It's by Buddy Morrow. We'll hear from William Orbit today. It's his birthday. Alpha coming up. Also, music from Wingless Angels, which is Keith Richards' new project that he recorded in Jamaica. Keith Richards will be joining us tomorrow in the 11 o'clock hour for a conversation about that, something we recorded in San Francisco 2 weeks ago, 3 weeks ago. Nick Drake on the way, Stan Getz and Charlie Bird, brand new Peter Gabriel, something new from the Jackie Brown soundtrack, and Robert Wyatt. It's all ahead as morning becomes eclectic.

Appropriately themed, but not written for the occasion, that's Peter Gabriel's tribute to Princess Diana, written by Joseph Arthur. It's followed by Nick Drake on KCRW 89.9 as Morning Becomes Eclectic.

0: 1963 classic jazz samba. That's Stan Getz and Charlie Bird on KCRW 89.9. From 1968, right before that, Nick Drake from Time of No Reply. We heard one of his many suicide notes in song. I Was Made to Love Magic, with orchestra arranged and conducted by Richard Hewson. That's Nick Drake. And at the very top, we heard from Peter Gabriel. In the Sun is the name of the new song. It's written by Joseph Arthur and very appropriately themed. It's in tribute to Princess Diana, and it's from this new collection. It's called Princess of Wales Tribute, and it also features Rod Stewart and Paul McCartney. We only have a sampler. We only have a couple of the tracks. Apparently, it's quite a large collection. The lyricist for Elton John, Bernie Taupin, who wrote the lyrics to the new version of Candle in the Wind, 1997, which Elton John sang at Diana's funeral. The lyricist Bernie Taupin will be with us on Wednesday in the 11 o'clock hour to talk here at KCRW as Morning Becomes Eclectic. And tomorrow, don't forget, join us for a visit with Keith Richards of the Rolling Stones. He'll be talking about a new record that he put together in Jamaica. It's called The Wingless Angels. We'll hear from it this morning on Morning Becomes Eclectic. Coming up, we're going to hear from Finley Quay, also some Bill Withers on the way. The time is 9:24. I'm Liza Richardson. I'm sitting in for Chris DeRitas as Morning Becomes Eclectic.
1: 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Since 1968, The Village has recorded an array of legendary recording artists and the scores of many major motion pictures. www.villagerecorder.com.

0: This is Ruth Seymour, KCRW's general manager. 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

0: It's an astonishing debut from the group Alpha, signed by Massive Attack to their label Melancholic, and it's available domestically through Virgin Records. The tune is NyQuil. The album is entitled Come From Heaven, and the group is Alpha on KCRW's Morning Becomes Eclectic. Right before that, we heard a remix by William Orbit. It's his birthday today, so if you see him, wish him a happy birthday. He's in Burbank working on the finishing touches of Madonna's album. But that's something old. It's from a couple of years back. It's a remix. The artist is a French guy. His name is Etienne Dao. He's a big star in France and pretty unknown here in the United States. But that is something that never did come out. Never saw it as an import even, but I did have it on DAT. It's Epaule Tattoo. The artist is Etienne Dao, and the remix is by William Orbit. And right before that, we heard something from the Japanese combo Soul Baza Trio. It's a Bill Withers cover tune, Ain't No Sunshine, from Cubop Records from a couple of years back, 95, in fact. And Bill Withers in the set. Who is he and what is he to you? The original version of that. You can find this on the forthcoming soundtrack to the film Jackie Brown, the forthcoming Quentin Tarantino film. And it also features Bobby Womack and the Brothers Johnson. Also, Johnny Cash is found on this new Jackie Brown soundtrack. Speaking of Johnny Cash, he's feeling better. His health is said to be slowly improving. He's suffering from Shy-Drager syndrome, which is a Parkinson's-related condition. There is no cure, but many symptoms can be relieved with drugs. So Johnny Cash is feeling better. That's good. The very top of the set, we heard from Finlay Quay from Maverick A Strike. This is in stores through Sony Music. It's Great When We're Together. That started out the hour and set. Not the hour, sorry. The very top of the set, in fact. Coming up, we'll hear from Buddy Morrow. Also something from the Wingless Angels, which is Keith Richards' new project from Jamaica. He's going to be our guest in the 11 o'clock hour tomorrow morning, Keith Richards, to talk about this project. Coming up also this morning, Robert Wyatt. And coming up next, we'll hear from Joshua Redman. And also on the way, tickets to Peter and Wendy. That's coming up this hour. KCRW thanks the Lemley Theaters for their support. Now playing at the Lemley's Music Hall in Beverly Hills, Color of a Brisk and Leaping Day, a film from Christopher Munch. Good morning, I'm Liza Richardson. It's Morning Becomes Eclectic on KCRW 89.9. I'm sitting in for Chris Derides. He's back on January 5th.
1: 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I'm Orman Alney. Today on Which Way LA, are they really going from redlining to greenlining? Or are these just empty promises from image-conscious financial institutions? 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
0: KCRW invites you to participate in a human rights urgent action in conjunction with Amnesty International. Our prisoner of conscience is Wang Dan, one of China's leading activists from the pro-democracy movement. Imprisoned following Tiananmen Square, he was rearrested in 1995 and sentenced to 11 years for maintaining contact with dissidents in exile and publishing critical articles abroad. Wang Dan is in poor health, and Amnesty has concerns about his medical care in prison. Save a life for the price of a stamp. 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
1: We just heard music from Joshua Redman, and it's an album that he did with Pat Metheny, Charlie Hagen, and Billy Higgins. It's called Wish. The tune is entitled Make Sure You're Sure. Joshua Redman performed last week, Catalina Bar and Grill, very sensual performances. Joshua Redman and his virtuoso trio, Christian McBride and Brian Blade, included in that trio. Music right here is by Kid Koala. It's a DJ Vadim remix, in fact, from DJ Vadim's new reconstruction collection on Ninja Tune Records. It's 10 o'clock. 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KCRW, a community service of Santa Monica College, National Public Radio for more of Southern California. Stay tuned. Coming up shortly, just after the news, we'll have tickets to see Peter and Wendy. Also on the way, tickets coming up to see the film Deconstructing Harry. It's the new Woody Allen film. Tickets coming up to see G-Love and Special Sauce with Wayne Hancock at the House of Blues this Thursday night. It's all ahead as morning becomes eclectic. I'm Liza Richardson, sitting in for Chris Tarides. Stay close to the radio.
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1: Now playing at the Geffen Playhouse is the Los Angeles premiere of Peter and Wendy, based on James M. Barrie's classic story and told with live musical accompaniment. This acclaimed production will transport both the young and the young at heart to the most enchanting and evocative Neverland ever seen on stage. Karen Kendall will reprise her award-winning performance portraying all the characters in this mythic tale, from Wendy to Captain Hook to Peter Pan to Nana the dog, as she and a gaggle of linen-draped puppeteers will roam the stage, transforming amazing puppets into lifelike characters and bedsheets into pirate ships. We have five pairs of tickets for our subscribers to see Peter and Wendy at the Geffen Playhouse in Westwood on Wednesday night, this Wednesday, December 17th at 7:30 p.m. If you have not won any giveaways from us in the past 90 days, call us with your member number, 310-452-6700. 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

0: Lucky Man on KCRW. That's The Verve. And before that, we heard from Olive from Outlaw. Actually, that's the name of the single. The very top. No, in the set, we did hear from Bobby McFerrin and the tune Circle Songs. And at the very top, we did hear from Joni Mitchell from Turbulent Indigo, a reprise recording from 94. Last Chance Lost. She has a new album that she's finished recording with Brian Blade. It's just Joni performing all the instruments except the drums, which are performed by Brian Blade. And I would look forward to hearing that. It should be out in 98, new music from Joni Mitchell. But that's from 1994 at the top of the set. That started things out this morning, this hour. The time now is 10:25. Good morning. I'm Liza Richardson. Sitting in for Chris DeRita says morning becomes eclectic. Stay tuned. Coming up, we'll have tickets to see a film. It's the new Woody Allen film. Getting great marks. It's called Deconstructing Harry. We'll have tickets to that. Also tickets to G-Love and Special Sauce with Wayne Hancock at the House of Blues Thursday night. Coming up next, we're going to hear something from a new collection on Rhino Records. It's called Crime Jazz, Music in the First Degree. It was put together. The compilation was produced by the late, great KCRW DJ Warren Kolodny. And next, we'll hear from Buddy Morrow from this collection. KCRW thanks Landmark Theaters for their support, that is. Now on screen at the New Art Theater in West Los Angeles is Twisted, a dark and highly stylized rendering of Oliver Twist, starring William Hickey and Billy Porter.
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1: Music coming out next year on Atlantic Records. It's Mitchell Froom featuring the vocals of M. Doty of Soul Coughing, The Bunny, on KCRW 89.9. Something brand new right before that. It's an import from Creation Records. The group is Ultra Living, and we heard Sweetest Pleasure. And at the very top of the set, the theme song from the television series Johnny Staccato. You can find this compiled by Warren Kolodny on a new collection from Rhino Records called Crime Jazz Music in the First Degree. And we heard Staccato's theme. That's Buddy Morrow and his orchestra.
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1: In fact, Kevin Lincoln will be sitting in for Jason Bentley tonight in Metropolis. That's from 8 until 10 o'clock. Brave New World follows. And then tonight at midnight, it's a new program, Dragnet. It's hosted by Eric J. Lawrence. Also tonight, Wayne the Train Hancock has an in-store appearance at Rhino Records at 7:30. We'll have tickets to his performance this Thursday night at House of Blues, but you can catch him at Rhino for an in-store tonight at 7:30. Wayne the Train Hancock. And this afternoon, the Espresso Film Festival. It's an afternoon weekday short film festival from up-and-coming independent filmmakers. It happens at the Hollywood Hills Coffee Shop from 2 to 6 p.m. this afternoon. For more information, 213-467-7678. By the way, the calendar is available on KCRW's webpage. Just go to kcrw.org and click on the programming icon. It's produced by Ariana Morgenstern. Good morning, I'm Liza Richardson, sitting in for Chris Doritas as Morning Becomes Eclectic. Coming up next, we'll hear from Death in Vegas. We have Oversoul 7 on deck, as well as Bjork and Brian Eno.
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5: 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Maybe we'll talk about it now so you can think about it, because we all have to make some kind of plans for ourselves. 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

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And you damn well better treat each other that way, because if you don't, then we blow the whole thing. But we've got it right there.

Now showing at selected theaters is Deconstructing Harry, the new film written and directed by Woody Allen. In his 28th feature, Allen offers everything you've come to expect and more. 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We have 5 pairs of tickets for our subscribers to see Deconstructing Harry at the Lemley's Monica. 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

It's a Ron Carter composition called Little Waltz. This is originally from 1991. It's a collaboration between Ron Carter and accordion player Richard Galliano. The album is an evidence release. It's called Panna Manhattan. It's a duo recording that Nelson Hawley, our assistant this morning, lent to us. Carter and Galliano on KCRW 89.9. Followed Brian Eno, Julie With is the tune, and it's from Before and After Science from 1977. Radiohead in the set with a remix of Climbing Up the Walls, and at the very top, we heard from Death in Vegas sampling Woodstock. Dirt is the tune, and that's the single version. Death in Vegas started out the set. I had promised to play Oversoul 7, but the CD is missing, unfortunately, so I can't share that with you this morning. Hopefully we'll come across it and play it tomorrow. Bob Dylan coming up next hour. 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KCRW, a community service of Santa Monica College National Public Radio for more of Southern California. I'm Liza Richardson. I'm sitting in for Chris DeRitas as morning becomes eclectic on KCRW 89.9. 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

0: On Friday, December 19th, at a new time, 9 a.m. till noon, hear KCRW's annual Hanukkah celebration. This year, our tribute to Yiddishkeit features traditional folk music, the Second Avenue Hit Parade, and a live klezmer band in the 11 o'clock hour. That's Friday morning, December 19th, 9 till noon.
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4: From National Public Radio News in Washington.

Bob Dylan begins his sold-out run at the El Rey Theater tomorrow night, 8 o'clock showtime. And that's nightly through Saturday night. Tickets are sold out. And we just heard Drifter's Escape from John Wesley Harding, Bob Dylan on KCRW. Beck from Odelay at the top of the set, The New Pollution. Beck will be opening up for Dylan one night. Coming up, we'll hear from Robert Wyatt, known for writing the song Shipbuilding, which Elvis Costello made into a hit, along with Robert Wyatt. He also had somewhat of a hit with Peter Gabriel's Biko. He's collaborated with Charlie Hayden and Michael Mantler, Syd Barrett, Ryuichi Sakamoto, Ultramarine, even Gorky Zygotic Minzy. Robert Wyatt coming up first. This is new from Rufus Wainwright. He has a date tomorrow night, Tuesday night, at Largo. 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

Brazilian singer singing a famous bolero, Besame, from Flavio Venturini. His album is called Cidade Veloz. Flavio Venturini, followed one from Maurice Ravel, the pen of the great French composer, the minuet from Le Tombeau de Couperin, from a Deutsche Grammophon recording featuring Pierre Boulez and the Cleveland Orchestra. We began with the 50s version of Autumn Leaves, Les Feuilles Mortes, something to celebrate autumn, from Yves Montand. It's Café LA here at 89.9 KCRW. We close our first set of music with music by Bobby Hutcherson. Café LA, welcome aboard here at 89.9 KCRW.

Music from Bobby Hutcherson, a song called Delilah from his album Skyline. Bobby Hutcherson ends a week-long date at Catalina Bar and Grill. That's happening tonight. You're listening to Cafe LA here at 89.9 KCRW. I'm Tom Schnabel, your DJ for the next 2 hours here. We began with music from Yves Montand from the album Montand Chant Prévert, my favorite version, Yves Montand version of Les Feuilles Mortes, better known as Autumn Leaves. We heard the minuet from Ravel's Le Tombeau du Couperin from a Deutsche Grammophon recording with Pierre Boulez conducting Cleveland Orchestra. Flavio Venturini after that with Besame and then into a piece called Delilah from Bobby Hutcherson. This week at the Egyptian Theater in Hollywood, the cast and crew of Buck Rogers in the 25th Century celebrate their 25th anniversary. Also on screen, the Flicker Fest Super 8 Film Festival, including The Wizard of Oz, plus director Neil Jordan will appear with The Crying Game and a look at the film's alternate ending. Egyptian Theater, 323-466-FILM.com or EgyptianTheater.com.

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2: We'll also be giving away some tickets in our ticket giveaway today to Pharoah Sanders. It's a great guy to hear if you've never heard him, both musically and sartorially and everything else, plus a lot of great history, and certainly the Coltrane flame kept alive by people like Pharoah Sanders as well as Charles Lloyd. Here's music from the title track from Pink Martini. Hang On Little Tomato was taken from a Heinz tomato ketchup ad from, I don't know, something like 1943 or 1953, and they named their second CD just out on it. We'll hear the title track next from Pink Martini. Of course, they have two shows at Disney Hall for New Year's Eve. I don't know whether it's sold out or not, but what a great way to spend New Year's Eve. Here's Pink Martini.

great new record from Madeline Perrume, Don't Wait Too Long, from Careless Love. It's Cafe LA, 89.9 KCRW. We continue with an old one from June Tabor.

0: Music from June Tabor, the English folk singer, recorded this lovely album in the early, in about the mid-1980s. It's called Aqaba, A-Q-A-B-A, named after the Gulf. June Tabor. Before that, music from Madeline Peru, her great new record, Careless Love. We heard Don't Wait Too Long. From Bebo Valdez, his two CD set, actually two CDs and I think one DVD, Bebo de Cuba is the name of this one, out as an import from BMG Spain. And we began with music from Pink Martini and Hang On Little Tomato. I'm Tom Schnabel. It's Cafe LA.
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0: 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Keeps our production assistants busy here in the studios on this rainy day. That is Harold and Michael and Jill. Let's change the pace for a little bit and listen to the Brazilian Girls, music from Alex Atias presents Mustang and a classic from the Joe Henderson Big Band.

0: music, I think, written by Chick Corea or Blue Mitchell. I've forgotten. It's called Step Lightly. Joe Henderson featured here with a big band. It's a superb album from the mid-90s called Joe Henderson Big Band. Before that, Alex Attias presents Mustang Back Home. This is new on Compost Records. It's a fun record. Brazilian Girls at the top of the set with Sirene de la Fete from their album Lazy Lover. This is actually the EP. It's coming out on Verb Forecast. This is KCRW Santa Monica at 89.9, KCRI Indio Palm Springs at 89.3, KCRY Mojave Antelope Valley at 88.1, and KCRU Oxnard Ventura 89.1. Handpicked music and NPR news, KCRW subscriber-supported radio, handpicked music and NPR news morning, noon, and night, webcasting all news, all music, and KCRW, kcrw.com, with archives powered by Real Networks. 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
1: KCRW supporters include Sony Pictures Classics, presenting Lightning in a Bottle from director Antoine Fuqua and executive producer Martin Scorsese. The film chronicles a one-night history of the blues with B.B. King, Bonnie Raitt, and others, now playing.
0: We're going to jump right into our second hour here a few minutes early and listen to a song that was written back in the 15th century by none other than King Henry VIII. It's from a CD that I picked up quite some time ago on an English label. It's called The Flower of All Ships, Tudor music from the time of the Mary Rose, performed by the group circa 1500. This song is called Western Wind, Hey Nonny Nonny No.

Music from Sure I Can, from the album Waypoints. We're hearing a piece called Last Warm Place. You're listening to Cafe LA here at 89.9 KCRW. We turn next to music from a Syrian musician named Abed Azriyeh.

Music from Abed Azrieh, Like Water, is the name of the piece. This is from Transplanet Volume 3, which I produced for a few years back for Triloka Records. We're about to turn to the music of John Coltrane, played by Pharoah Sanders. From Tuesday, November 9th through Sunday, the 14th, the legendary Pharoah Sanders brings his quintet to the Jazz Bakery for two shows nightly. We have five pairs of tickets for our subscribers to see the Pharoah Sanders Quintet at the Jazz Bakery on Tuesday, November 9th at 8 p.m. That's opening set. If you haven't won any giveaways from us in the past 3 months, give us a call right away with your member number. Note this new number, 310-883-7700. That number again, 310-883-7700. These tickets are available to our subscribers first-come, first-served basis. Five pairs of tickets to see the inimitable Pharoah Sanders Quintet, inimitable for his sound, for his contribution to music, for his dress code. The Jazz Bakery, Tuesday the 9th at 8 p.m. You must call now in order to win. Harold and Michael will take your calls. We'll hear a piece from John Coltrane. Actually, John Coltrane wrote the song After the Rain, performed here by Pharoah Sanders with the late Joe Bonner.

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Keep listening for more deep cuts from our original basement studios.

Good afternoon. My name is Michael Hodgson. Thanks to Derek Rath for stepping in this morning from 10 till 12 with a real fine selection of music. And congratulations to him on his second week on the station full time, a regular gig. My name is Michael Hodgson. I'm stepping out from 12 till 2. All sorts of things lined up from you. Hot into the studio from Texas Records. We have some new 12 inches from them. And have some giveaways later on in the show. Going to start things rolling today with a band to be featured in a soon-to-be-released film called Good to Go. This is a Trouble Funk, new 7-inch on Island Records called Still Smokin'.

Yeah, the sound of Morris Day there doing, that's the instrumental version of The Oak Tree, his current hit taken of his brand new album called The Colour of Success, and he sure has found the colour of success. My name's Michael Hodgson, you're listening to Steppin' Out from 12 till 2 here on KCRW, leading in to CC Smith and Solomon Assisi, taking you through to 5 with the latest and best in African music. Started that first set of music today on the show with Trouble Funk out of Washington, D.C., some go-go music there, Still Smoking. After that, we heard G-Man production of the Staple Singers doing Are You Ready? Congratulations to Gary Getzman for getting that whole album sounding really good. After that, we heard the brand new album, Gaspar Lawal. Gaspar Lawal is probably the finest drummer, certainly in Nigeria, if not in the whole of Africa, as far as I'm concerned. This record was recorded in London. His first record was recorded, as far as I remember, down in Africa, but this time he's gone to London and produced an album called Abio Suni, and it's only the second album he's made, so if you want to go out and buy all his records, you don't have to lay out a lot of cash, but this one certainly is worth having, as is the first one. We heard Kokoroko, and from that album, and we finished up with Morris Day, ex of the Prince family, now on his own doing Oak Tree on Warner Brothers Records. Going to start the next set of music with some Latin-sounding music. You may think that you've gone back to Friday Night Dimensiones Latinos. Fania All-Stars here from an album called Fania All-Stars, Ray Barreto, Billy Cobham, Manu Dibango, and Mongo Santa Maria. Here doing a track called Viva Torado. Stay tuned to KCRW for more of this good music. We have Bunny Wailer's new album coming up in the news set, and also something brand new from Ebenezer Obey, who's going to be in town real soon. So here we go with the Fania All-Stars.

funky.